Once upon a midnight dreary, while I pondered, weak and weary, over many a quaint and curious volume of forgotten lore, while I nodded, nearly napping, suddenly there came a tapping, as of someone gently rapping, rapping at my chamber door. 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Only this and nothing more. 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I would hear the call and donate at kfjc.org. Quoth the raven, give them more, and his eyes have all the seeming of a demon that is dreaming, and the lamplight o'er him streaming throws his shadows on the floor, and my soul from out that shadow that lies floating on the floor shall be lifted while I give them more, more, and more. Go to kfjc.org.

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That was Lower Class Brats. The track was Dangerous Minds. The album is Tales of the Wild, the Ugly, and the Damned. Before that was Lee Rinaldo with the track Instruments of Violence, and the album was The System, original soundtrack album. KFJC is in the midst of their yearly fundraiser. Do it every autumn, fall, starting usually in September, October. And we go until we reach our goal. And we try and not make it so invasive. We'd like to still play the music that you, or the sounds that you all enjoy. And still allow us to at least let you know that we are doing sound or doing fundraising. So go to kfjc.org, take a look at the fundraising site, and see if you can donate for us. We appreciate any and all, and we don't waste it. We need it. We don't just want it. Coming up next, I've got Henry Threadgill, VJ Iyer, and Daphnis Prieto. The track is Fire City, and the album is 15. 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

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What we just heard there was Henry Threadgill, Vijay Iyer, and Daphnis Prieto. The track was Fire City, and the album was 15, and that's all we heard in that set. 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Coming up next, I've got Jimmy Reed. The track is Going Fishing, and the album is Wailin' the Blues. 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
1: Danny Elfman, Burls, The Masonic, Friday, October 2nd.
0: Deerhoof Tatum's Bottom of the Hill, Friday and Saturday, October 2nd and 3rd.
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0: Hardly Strictly Bluegrass Festival swarms Golden Gate Park Friday through Sunday, October 2nd through 4th.
1: Acid Mother's Temple pole dances at Bottom of the Hill, Sunday, October 4th.
0: Lloyd Cole slaws the chapel Wednesday, October 7th.
1: Shoo Shoo plays Eraserhead at Gray Area, Thursday, October 8th.
0: High on Fire countermines the UC Theater Friday, October 9th.
1: Boy Harsher have a stat the Fox, Thursday, October 15th.
0: Traufaz and Blood of Chinamastica attack Ugra Deva Loca, Oakland, Thursday, October 15th.
1: Dilated People's Visine, The Fillmore, Thursday, October 29th.
0: Eternities featuring Bob Bellaru and Katie Porter and Antimatter, Tube Tie the Lab, Friday, November 6th.
1: The Concert Outlook is a presentation of the KFJC Promotions Department and airs daily at 5:30 a.m., 8:30 a.m., 12:30 p.m., and 5:30 p.m. It can also be found online at kfjc.org. 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
2: And I am Sam Yorko with the entertainment calendar for Monday, October 5th, 2026. Up in the North Bay, it's Escadid and Rico Ace at the Masonic Auditorium. Lee D. Wise is at the Chapel. Psychotic Reaction is at the Knockout. Castro Theater has She and Him. The Rat Utopia Experiment, False Flag, and Fatali are at Bottom of the Hill. Nick Hakem are at the August Hall. Over in the East Bay, we've got Ingrata plus Ursula, Kind, Rob the Dead, and Street Sweeper at FML Studio. South Bay Local, we've got Soulfly, Nail Bomb, and Insight at The Ritz. Before the Concert Outlook and the entertainment calendar, I had You, Me, plus the Whale Sextet with the track Simply, and the album is You Are in a Kitchen Filled with Plants as the Sun Streams. Before that was Jimmy Reed with the track Going Fishing. The album was Wailing the Blues. We're going to start off afterwards with Pino Donaggio. The track is Enrique Spies on Matthew's House, and it is a soundtrack to Oitre la Portia. Here in your source for complete randomness, KFJC.

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What we had played there was Field of Fear with the track Deadwood. The album was Scorpion. Before that was Pino Donaggio with the soundtrack of Otre La Porsche, and the selection was Enrique Spies on Matthew's House. That's all we had in that particular set. KFJC is doing their fundraiser. 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We appreciate any and all and thank everybody who has donated. Coming up at the top of the hour is Thoughtline with Robert Emmett. And today he is going to be interviewing several DJs from KFJC and asking why they started at KFJC, what attracted them to that, and why they decided to actually do more than just listen. So stay tuned for that at the top of the hour. Starting up next here, it's going to be Hoofprints in the Garden. The track is Bonus One, and the album is Precious Lonely Things. 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

Well, it's spinning, but it's not playing. So let's go to someplace else. How about RLW, like the track Downfall, and the album is Films Made of Antimatter, Volume 1. 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

0: Excuse me, man. You think it might be possible to turn that music down so maybe a couple of the boys could talk?
1: That music is for everyone, Mr. McMurphy.
0: Yeah, I know, but you think we might ease it down a little bit so maybe the boys didn't have to shout? Huh?
1: What you probably don't realize is that we have a lot of old men on this ward who couldn't hear the music if we turned it lower. That music is all they have.
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0: Well, good evening. It's 1 minute after 6 o'clock. And as the man said, or the woman said, actually, is broadcasting from Foothill College. This is KFJC, Los Altos Hills. And this is Thoughtline, where each week we try to tell you fun things, interesting things, things you need to know. Tonight's no exception. Tonight, because KFJC is still in our fundraiser mode, we're going to talk about KFJC. And I'd like to invite listeners to call in to talk about your favorite story about KFJC. And you can do that by calling 650-941-2500. And on the phone with us, we have Zulu, who is a DJ in training. And in the studio, we have Sam Yorko. Hi.
1: Hello there.
0: Hi.
1: How am I coming through?
2: Hello.
0: You're going great. Yeah, out of here, Zulu. How are you, Zulu?
2: How am I coming through loud and clear?
0: No, oh, you're loud and clear. Yeah, yeah. So, Zulu, I wanted to start with you because you had a great show about a great story about where you are right now and how you got there.
2: Right. My story with KFJC started exactly 40 years ago. I started listening in 1986, but upon my retirement, I decided I'm going to become a DJ. So I've already completed the class. And it's interesting, just Sunday night, I was in my first the studio training with my instructor, Circumference. And right after that, I drove home. I packed up my VW. I drove up to Kings Canyon, where I'm camping right now. I'm talking over Starlink. And then I'm going to be here. And then I'm going to come straight home. And the first thing I do is go to the staff meeting on Wednesday night. So I'm just bracketing KFJC. I'm integrating KFJC in my camping lifestyle.
0: Wow, that's just some amazing dedication right there. That's really cool. And speaking of telephone, it looks like we've got somebody else on the phone. Let me try that too. Good evening, you're live on KFJC. What's your name and where are you calling from?
3: And I'm calling from San Leandro.
0: Okay, and who is this?
3: This is Betty Rage. I'm new to the station.
0: Uh-huh.
3: I think we've met in person a couple of times at the Penny Pitches, but I thought I'd call in and have a little chat.
0: Wow. That's really pretty cool. Well, how did you get interested in KFJC? Betty?
3: Yes.
0: How did you get interested in KFJC?
3: Well, it's a fun story. I was actually, during the pandemic, I was delivering meals for Meals on Wheels, and there was a issue with my CD player in my car, and so all I had to listen to was either the radio or Echo and the Bunnymen. And while I love Echo and the Bunnymen, it did get repetitive to only have one album to listen to, so I was moving around the dial and happened upon KFJC, and my radio just stayed there for the last 7 years. And then I guess this was last, or at the beginning of this year, I donated, and one of the donation options that I had for a gift was to join a DJ on the air for an hour. And so I chose the illustrious teacher's aides to do a hour on the air with, which evolved into more than 1 hour. And then the radio bug bit me, and I took the radio class. And now here I am, training with Ann Arbor on Wednesdays.
0: Wow. That's really cool. And I don't want to neglect Sam Yorko, who is in the station with us. How did you get involved with KFJC?
1: Well, I started working over on this side of the valley. I was living in Santa Cruz mid-80s,
0: mm-hmm.
1: and driving my truck, and I needed something to listen to. And in the mid-80s, you didn't have many options in the truck. There was a cassette player, and that was about it,
0: mm-hmm.
1: plus the radio. And so I started tuning down the dial below 92, because that's where all the fun stuff is. And I come across 89.7. I thought, oh, this is interesting because I'll never hear the same thing twice. So I kind of welded the tuning knob right there and left it ever since. So I've been listening for maybe about 40 years.
0: Oh, my gosh.
1: That would have been about the mid-80s. And then when COVID hit, I was no longer traveling for work because nobody was traveling for work. And mm-hmm. they started doing the classes as online only. And I thought, well, maybe this is the time for me to actually start becoming more active with KFJC. Wow. So took the class online, and then I was had to hold off for a bit because they weren't allowing more than one person in the studio at a time. So there's no way to train. Once they allowed two people, then I started training with Grauer, and then started doing the whole graveyard shifts, and then started doing fill-ins here and there, and then eventually ended up asking for a show from 2 to 6 on Mondays, and here I am.
0: Wow, you are. And you just finished doing your show 2 to 6.
1: And I'll be doing 7 to 10 fill-ins.
0: Oh, my God.
1: You'll be hearing me for 8 hours straight.
0: Well, there's dedication. There's dedication on KFJC.
3: Hey.
1: Yeah.
0: Well, let's. I've got a third call, so let's try that. Good evening. You're on KFJC. What's your name and where are you calling from?
4: It's Teacher's Aids, number six,
0: Teacher's Aids. Hey, cool. Hey, thanks for calling in. Hey, how did you get started with KFJC?
4: I was a listener like a lot of people back in the mid-late 90s. I was commuting between San Francisco and San Bruno, and then I just listened to the left side of the FM dial looking for the public radio or the weird stuff, and 89.7 was what I got stuck with, and I loved every second of it. And my swing shift let me listen to the night shows and the afternoon shows quite a bit.
0: And so what made you go from being a listener to being on the air?
4: I, like everyone else, you get sucked in. I mean, I don't know anybody who hasn't really started that way. And as a listener over the years, as a listener, you know, and also as a supporter of the station, I hear that story quite a bit. But what it was Leia Organa and Mr. Haight, they quit their shows. They resigned. And you're not allowed to resign in the village. Okay, bad joke. So, but what I did was I thought, well, I can't do radio. I'm no good at this. I have low confidence anyway. Why? Who do I think I am? Like, that's pretentious, whatever. I can't be them. But I thought, well, just take the class and learn about it. What evolved was that I really just wanted to, because my dream was to keep their spirit, like, going. Like, I wanted to create a show that might borrow and present something like my version of Leia Organa's show on Wednesday night and Mr. Haight's Radio Free Hatred show. And I kind of think I did that over the years. So, yeah.
0: Well, that's great. Well, this is 89.7 KFJC and Thoughtline tonight, because KFJC is in our fundraising period.

0: Hello?
1: Well, oh, do you hear me now?
0: Yeah, I can hear you now. Yeah. Yeah, go ahead.
1: Okay, great. No, it's just like last night, I mean, just going through all the different libraries, there's such a rich history of music that you can leap through. I just spent, I was there for hours. I was for hours looking through all the albums and CDs that are there. It's amazing a selection of music that I'm looking forward to delving into and bringing to my listeners. I really like this sort of international sound. And this really eclectic international music in the AFGC.
0: And so have you been able to start exploring some of these libraries yet, Sulu? Well, we'll take that for what it is. Betty, why don't you tell us what did you learn when you went through the the class? How did that open you up to what needed to happen on radio?
2: Well, it was really interesting because I had already done the 3 hours on the air with Teacher's Aides. What's up, Teacher's Aides? And then I did the special with him, the Sam Mattel special. And so there were a lot of things that did not make any sense to me at the time when we did both of those specials. But going through the class, I had a much better understanding, not just of like the lingo and the sort of station speak, but also around the why of things. So why is there a break clock, and why do we do station continuity, and why is it important to play, a certain percentage out of the current library? But I also learned some really like interesting radio facts, and I had a great time relaying them to my mom, who was the traffic director for an AM station in the 80s. And so it was like a lovely little moment where we had this kind of her saying, oh yeah, that's exactly what I used to do with the logs and everything. And so it was really fun to learn that aspect of the station, but also get understanding of what the heck Teacher's Aides was talking about during our collab.
0: Yep, and that, because there is this whole other part of radio other than just playing music, and I think you put it well that that you have to understand that sort of radio speak stuff like station continuity and PSAs and understand the importance of those. So I think that I think you put that quite well. So
2: what do you think?
0: So Sam Yorko, how are you still learning? Because you've been doing your show now for a couple of years.
3: Well, I would not call myself all that exposed to music. I probably listen to a lot of music, but not mindfully, like a lot of the DJs within KHZC has. And my particular show, I tend to play everything that's new in the library. So I'm continually learning music. And trying to keep track of what's in there and what sounds good and whatever else is happening with that. So I'm doing a great musical learning experience just by going through the stuff that comes through Current all the time. We have about 80,000 items, last I checked, in the library, at least within the catalog. Some of them are missing. And about 800,000 tracks among all that sort of stuff. How in the world do you start learning where all this is? I start exploring with certain libraries or something like that? I'm just trying to keep track of what's current. my little mind would explode if I tried to go any further than that.
0: Well, and I know because I've seen it. You've done a list of all the surf music, because like when you're filling in for Cousin Mary, like you will tonight from 7 to 10, you put together a list of what we've got in the library so you know what to play during the surf hour.
3: Right. I get access to the database. They do a backup of it at 10 p.m. every night. So I grab a copy of that. And then I access the database itself through a spreadsheet. And I have a list of artists that are surf type artists. And so it'll go through the database and find all the ones that fit that sort of mold. It's not 100% accurate. There's things I have to toss off the list every so often.

0: turns out it's not surf. But I will then get about 10,000 tracks, which can be considered surf. And I'll take a look at, see which tracks we have no record of playing recently, recently being the last 20 years. And those are the ones I will play when I fill in for Cousin Mary. So it's stuff that we have no record of playing within the last 20 years. We may have played it earlier than that, but I'd like to get them non-zero in number of plays. So I've got about 2,000 of them to work through right now. And I do about 25 per shift.
1: So Teacher Zaids, I'd like to ask you how you put your show together. How do you think about the music you're going to play? I remember our DJ Daryl Licht would come in. He'd already have his playlist done, and his show was done before he started because he had everything in the track in the order that he was going to play. Nothing ever spur the moment. But how do you put your show together? How do you prepare and put the music together that you play?
2: I feel like I can break a bunch of ed code and radio violations if I'm blunt about it. But Betty Rage, I guess it's okay to say, the new DJ in training, I'm really happy that because she donated for the Hour on the Air DJ, and because she chose me, I thought that was the worst thing ever, and I'll never do it, and I tried to get out of it, but Grauer, you know, brainwashed me, and I said, okay, well, come here, and you can do an hour, and then after that I go, but if you want to get a full immersion, what do you think about helping me compose the show and prepare it and be around for 3 hours, which I think was kind of like insane. But to cut to the chase, and I want to make sure that she gets a chance. I'm not sure if we're saying names over there, just our moniker names. But anyway, I'd like to hear her part of that story too. But I used to be almost nearly fully random and impulsive, although, as Sam Yorko said, it's not possible to be fully random. But I wanted to literally destroy my conceptions myself, like in a Buddhist way. I wanted to eliminate my biases and not really play anything I was comfortable with. I wanted to challenge myself. That's what I do now to this day. It's evolved in a way. And Scythoth is a huge inspiration. I used to kind of laugh and scoff a little bit at my friend, but he was easy to work with and talk about, and he was so wise. But I saw some of his scripts one day, and I thought, I could never do that, and I don't think I ever will. But guess what? Now I'm almost doing an inspired Scythoth show, which is literally almost fully scripted, but I still can't do that. It's against my nature because I like to be spontaneous, and that's what drives most everyone else away when I'm training them, because I decided what I'm going to do. It's all planned out, and then I change my mind and I can do it in 3 seconds. But that's because I have a lot of experience improvising, and I think both really, there's merits for both. So you guys discuss this amongst yourselves.
1: Well, Tisha says I want to follow up that because there's an interesting thing that happens with time when you're a DJ, because it seems to take absolutely no time at all to be able to find something new and cue it up and play it before the previous song ends. I mean, it's sort of like time stands still sometimes when you're being a DJ.
2: Right. No, that's right. But I listen to your show a lot, and some other shows where I'm looking at the show. I remember Doc Pelzel, Rest in Power, Rise in Power. You know, he inspired me a lot with his notes on my logs, and a couple of the streetlight. When I finally did a streetlight guest thing, he came over to me and said, "Mark, you just did what DJs have struggled to do. You made a show." And I'm like, "I made a show? You mean in an hour? I thought I was terrible." He's like, "No, you had a coat, you had a persona." I was like, "You know how Captain Jack creates this thing?" And I was like, "Yeah." I was like, "That's not me." I was like, "Well, you own it, because it's true. You just made a prisoner kind of like village kind of show the way you can do a show." After that, I thought, wow, I had to rethink how 10 minutes goes, how the opening of every hour goes. I had to think about all those beginnings and endings, which is what Frank, our original trainer, instilled in us, but I didn't get in the early days. It took a long time. I'd say years before I really got how to craft sets together, how to change it, how to switch gears, you know, the segues, whatever, all those things. It kind of made more sense, but it took so long.
1: Well, you're talking about kind of the journey of an artist. I mean, because doing audio is an art all in itself, and you're talking exactly the same kind of things that an artist has to do of get familiar with the things they have, of what they can do and how to manipulate those. And I think that is a great way of talking about that. Everybody has to discover they're on their own journey, and you come up with things as you come up with them. And inspiration is always around the corner.
2: That's true.
1: So this is 89.7 KFJC and Thoughtline. 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But we thought for Thoughtline, what would be a lot more interesting to you, I'm sure, would be to hear stories about the people who are listeners or people who are on the air. And so we have Sam Yorko in the station with us tonight. He just finished 2 to 6. Is going to do 6 to 10 or 7 to 10 with filling in for Cousin Mary. And on the phone we have Betty Rage and Teacher's Aides. And there is one line open if you're a listener and would like to talk about your experience, because everybody on KFJC started off as a listener. 650-941-2500 is the number. And Betty, let's go back to you. What was it like helping Teacher's Aides put together his show?
3: It was chaotic order. I think so. One of the things that that Teacher's Aides just mentioned when he was talking about putting together a show is thinking about the beginnings and the endings. And when we were first talking about the first set that we did, because we did a all metal show focused, metal and some kind of like punk and thrash focused on female musicians. So we did the Femme Metal session. The first time I was really nervous, to be honest. I was like, I don't know enough about metal to like tell this guy anything. And it was really freeing for him to be like, no, go crazy. Like play things for me that I would never think of. And put your own spin on it. And then when he invited me to do the whole 3 hours, that was just, again, like chaos, or organized chaos. But the second time that we did it together, and I had a kind of better sense of how we worked together and how we could collaborate, I think that time there was this really great back and forth where he was sending things to me to listen to, and I was sending things to him to listen to. And it opened up this whole other little rabbit hole of interesting music, I think, for both of us. I hope for both of us. But it was really fun. That's where it really comes down to, is it was just really fun. And it was really cool as a listener both times to see things behind the scenes. And also, like, I had thought about doing the Donate on the Air, like, 3 years in a row, and I was just too chicken. And then I finally worked up the courage and picked the one person that was like, could we not, though? So that was pretty fun to sort of overcome that. But it was really like eye-opening as a listener to see how much work goes into everything. Like you were saying at the beginning, it's not just about choosing the music. There's so much that goes into being the DJ and the person who's in charge of the broadcast for that period of time. And it made me want to do more for the station, because I feel like I got a lot out of KFJC as a listener. And so what could I do to give back as a volunteer?
1: Well, that's really cool. That's a really cool story too, because it shows how KFJC does really interact with our listeners. And certainly what Teachers AIDS is doing with you is something that that is unique and special. But it just shows how KFJC can transform radio into something beyond just playing music.
0: I wish Zulu was still on because he's training with Circumference. And Circumference is one of those people who has an entire script all ready to go when he does his show. His show is completely mapped out before he walks into the studio. So that you talked about earlier about there's people that do that. Well, he's one that still does.
1: Mm-hmm.
0: So he's got his 3 hours already mapped out before he walks anywhere near the studio.
1: Well, let's live dangerously and take another call. So you're live on KFJC. What's your name and where are you calling from?
4: Hey, Robert, this is Isotope calling in.
1: Hey, Isotope.
4: Alameda, hi.
1: Hi, how are you?
4: Good, thanks.
2: Yo!
4: You said you had an extra line open, so I thought I would check in.
1: Yeah, absolutely. So how did you get involved with KFJC?
4: I started as a listener many, many years ago. That's how I got involved. I don't even want to say how long I've been listening because it's in the two figures, but I always enjoyed listening to KFJC. It has always been my favorite station in the Bay Area. And then a few years ago, approaching retirement, I decided that I wanted to take the class and become more involved with the station. That's what I did. I took the class, I did the training, and now I'm on the air.
1: And that's really cool. And talk about how you put your show together. You're on Tuesday afternoons from 2 to 6 in the afternoon. Do you think about what people are doing at 2 to 6 on Tuesday afternoon? What kind of music are you interested in playing? How do you put your show together?
4: Okay. So the answer to that is I designed the show to fit into the show before and the show after, or the shows that are after mine. You know, the show before mine is the Blues Collective from 10 a.m. to 2. And then at 6 o'clock after my show, we have From the Vault, which is the rebroadcast of live music. But then at 7 p.m., we've got Cynthia Lombard and her show, Too Cool for School. And she plays a lot of contemporary music. She loves the music that we find of artists working today. And the Blues Collective, of course, is like the mother of many American musical forms. So in my show, I like to play what I call the children of the blues, jazz, funk, and soul. But of course, that also extends to, rock and roll and many other musical forms. And then I like to grade the show from those forms early on to towards the last 2 hours of the show. I play more and more contemporary music so that by the time From the Vault and Cynthia Lombard are on, we're in the right now.
1: Well, that's really cool. How did you come up with your persona and how did you come up with your air name of Isotope?
4: Okay. My wife is in the room and she's laughing at this. what I like to say about the show is that I play the music of the atomic age. So in other words, music post-1945. And so when you say the word atomic, that has many associations for people, both good and bad. But Isotope is one of them. An isotope is you have an element, and then you have isotopes of that element, which are elements that have different atomic weight as the major element, the most common element. So there's a little bit of a connection there with the word atomic and the atomic age. And also I used to write about science. And so those are the associations, but really it's just an allusion to the fact that I play modern music, mostly post-1945 music. And so the way I program the show is I'm always looking for jazz, soul, and funk tracks in our library, and we have so many wonderful old and often obscure albums in those genres, and I like to discover artists whom maybe you don't know, never heard of, or maybe you knew once and forgot about. And I'm always looking for the lesser known and the unknown artists that are in our library. And then I like to sprinkle the show with every kind of musical genre I can think of. So, you know, there'll be something reggae, something punk, something indie rock, something electronic, and so on. And that's kind of how I do it. And I like there to be an element of surprise. So I like the listeners to not know necessarily what genre of music is coming next.
1: Well, this is 89.7 KFJC and Thoughtline. Tonight, we're talking about KFJC with KFJC DJs. And we have in the studio Sam Yorko with us. We have on the phone with us Betty Rage, who's a DJ in training, Teacher's Aides, and Isotope, who are both DJs. And, you know, I wanted to ask you, Teacher's Aides, because you had started off with an air name of Number Six, and then you transitioned to Teacher's Aides. Could you talk a little bit about, you know, the how that all worked, how you grew into being Teacher's Aides?
2: I'm not sure. I might be giving away too much. I think I think it's a great question. I'd like people to ponder it without me explaining it. I'm kind of against exposition in some ways, so there's part of it, but I feel like it works on many levels. I mean, I borrow from a rich tradition of history, also fiction, poetry, literature, and I'm probably the thing I study and do the most is reading. I listen to music and sound. I definitely have a broad range there, but it might be a little obvious that now I'm kind of focusing on the challenge of what is metal, that's kind of a thing. But I feel like the clues are there. For those of you that are familiar with The Prisoner or not, the Patrick McGoohan limited series, there's still elements of that that have never changed that are going on right now. But this persona is taking a different course. I think of it as post the series The Prisoner, like after it was over, and I'm thinking of it in multi-dimensional ways because I feel like it's breaking or it's messing with levels of theatrical walls and stagecraft. So those are things that are on my mind, and as rules are made to be broken, and I like the idea of I'm continuously challenged by that. I had never really thought about that before because I was mostly, before, I was rebelling. I was resistance. I was fighting a system or a power that was impossible. And if, for those of you that have watched The Prisoner, maybe when you hear this phrase, I'm not a number, and then Number Two says, you are Number Six. That actually doesn't really mean one thing or the other. It's sort of a duality of mystery there that implies one thing or the next. And I think that theme runs true to this one, the same thing now, except this one could relate to, I will tell you this, there's a possibility that Teacher's Aides works in an educational setting. That's about all I'll tell you.
1: Ah, okay. Well, that's probably something that will come up with this follow-up question for you, which is, what's something you are proud of but have never had an excuse to talk about?
2: Yeah. You really are good at these interviews, man. That's why I like listening to your show so much. But I have a hard time with that. I don't feel pride about anything. I don't feel happy. I just feel that I am never satisfied. So that's really tough. It's maybe something I need to learn how to deal with, I think, for my own sanity. But Could you repeat that question again? See, it's how hard it is for me to even think of that. It's hard for me to think of what would what, and it's a question so I think everybody
1: the,
2: should ask.
1: So the yeah. the question is, what's yeah. something you are proud of, but have never had an excuse to talk about?
2: Wow. I don't want to talk about it publicly, but I would be happy to talk privately about it. My
1: okay.
2: my labor. Well, it's not the radio station. I think that's like it's definitely the reason why I love that so much is that you can't see us. You can't see anything. You have to use your imagination. I think the more that we explain things and the more AI, here I go, like it does things for us that makes us complacent. And it makes us dumb down. It reminds me of WALL-E. And I remember the part in WALL-E where I was like, I'm sick of this dumb Pixar movie. And then we learned there was a world that lived above where he lived. And that world made me go, that's happening now. It's already started. It happened a long time ago. And we're just not quite there yet when it came to the people that lived above the destroyed Earth thing. And so I feel like that's what radio makes it so good for me. But really what I'm proud of is my goddaughter, who just turned 23, and that's probably the best and most important thing in my life. It's a lifelong thing, and her mom and I, we just feel like that's where our most proud moment is. And then my employment, the part I don't like the admin, I can't stand the bureaucracy, they're my enemy, they're all of our enemies, and they're the worst, but I love working with the students and how to stand up to that in more appropriate ways, which might sound ridiculous, but I think sometimes you need the rebel and you need the outcast and you need someone to break through that and say things that are hard to say, and maybe doing it in satirical ways is one way to do it. And so that's what I'm probably the most proud of, because I love that part of my life.
1: That's great. Hey, well, let me ask the same question to Isotope. Isotope, what's something that you're proud of but have never had an excuse to talk about?
4: Okay, I was afraid you were going to ask me the same question. So I spent all of Teacher's Aide's monologue thinking up an answer for you. And I think I've come up with one. And it is actually, this one is actually somewhat related to my being a DJ at KFJC. What I think I'm proud of is surprising people and disrupting their expectations of me. And by that I mean that I know that a number of people were surprised to learn that I was now on the air at KFJC playing music as a DJ, and I know that some of those people thought, where did this come from? Or they even asked me, you know, I had no idea that this was something you were interested in doing. You know, the fact of the matter is I've been listening to radio since I was a child, and you know, those of us who are old enough remember when, before there was an internet, everyone found out about new music by listening to the radio, or maybe in some rare cases by going into a record store and listening there, but you know, mostly by listening to a radio. And so I've been doing this all my life and enjoying it all of my life, and some people in my life who were close to me understood that, and they understood how much I love music, but I have found that there are a number of people who maybe don't know me as well who are very, very surprised that I'm doing this now. And I've surprised other people with a couple of other things about my life as well. And I think that is indicative of the idea that you should, that no one should feel limited, at least mentally. I mean, we're limited by things like, you know, how much money we make and stuff like that, where we live, but at least mentally, no one should feel limited in terms of what it is we can do or be interested in or what we can like and so on. And so, you know, KFJC for me is an example of that.
1: That's great. That's great. And so, Sam, since you've had the longest to wait, what is something that you are proud of but never had an excuse to talk about?
0: Well, I had the time that Teacher's Aides was responding and Isotope was responding, and I couldn't come up with an answer even given that amount of time. part of what I do at the radio station, I don't really promulgate that outwards from the people that I know. This is sort of my own personal journey. I think I surprised my wife when I signed up for the class. But I've been part of listening to KFJC for like almost 40 years. In fact, I was DJ in the air with you several times, and my wife was once.
2: Wow.
0: And I remember when we were using VHS tapes for doing the sound. I'm doing this mostly for myself, in that it's a challenge to me. Am I capable of running a radio studio as correctly as possible, of playing the music and putting it out there for people to hear? As I said before, I'm not that great in understanding musical genres and what's out there. And Teacher's Aides, you and I have had conversations about this, and I'm sorry. It's more exploring what's current in the library and hoping that other people would like it. There's stuff that I play that I'm not necessarily a fan myself, but there are people out there who probably want to hear it. And I figure, why not put it out there for them? So that's kind of what I feel my goal within KFJC is. I also do various things behind the scenes that are little minor things that help run the station, but not major roles. For instance, one of the things that we do is DJs can sign up for shifts that are available that may be open or may be looking for a fill-in. And I'm one of the people who approve that as it comes through. I've trained 3 DJs. What I found really fascinating is my latest trainee is now a trainer. It's like, okay, she's become the master now. And I thought, wow. So that, as far as KFJC is concerned, it's sort of an internal process for me. And like I said, I haven't really promulgated it out externally to the people I work with or anything else like that. Part of the problem is that my shift was Monday 2 to 6, which is normally when I should be working, but I had an agreement with my immediate supervisor that because I had to travel on weekends so much that I could have Monday afternoons off. Didn't say why. I just said Monday afternoon is mine. Until I got laid off, at which point it's all mine. So.
1: Well, I think all three of you have shown some things that you're really proud of, and I'm happy that you answered the questions the way you did. I want to turn to Betty Rage now, because Betty, you know, you started off doing an hour on the air as far as a donation goes, and now you're a DJ in training. Could you just talk about the importance of making that move to do an hour on the air with your favorite DJ? What's the importance of that? What did it do for you when you did it?
3: I mean, there were a couple of things. So one, I would say, like, it gave me some confidence in my musical taste, which was great. But also it meant a lot to me because I was able to, you know, explore and push the boundaries of, like Sam was saying, like what I like versus what I think people want to hear, and figuring out the balance between that, especially in the context of the donation. Because, like, you know, Teacher's Aides kept telling me, it's your time, it's your time. So, like, do what you want to do. And so there was this vote of confidence that I was given, but also I needed to take it, right? Like, you know, people could be confident in you all the time, but unless you accept that confidence and you run with it, it really doesn't do that much for you. And so it was really meaningful for me to be able to take that and internalize it and then come up with my own thing. But I gotta tell you, you know, one of my favorite things, even before the hour on the air and making that leap, anytime I would donate, hearing a DJ say my name and my city and thanking me lit me up for the rest of the day. There were times where I'd be like, I'm just going to give $10 today because I just want to hear my name on the air. I'm going to give $5 today because I want to hear somebody say thank you, like acknowledge that I am seen in this world, in this sea of endless, you know, similarities. I'm standing out in this moment by giving my my thought and my attention to the station, and you know, whether that's the amount that I'm giving for a cup of coffee or that's the amount that I'm giving for, you know, a small plane ride to go see my parents or something like that. And instead, like, you know, being able to give that to the station was really special to me, and really brought me a sense of community in a way, because I was able to tap into not just my own satisfaction, but the sort of, you know, the abundance of all of the listeners. And so it was meaningful for me not just to do the on-the-air thing, but also all of the small donations were just as meaningful. Sorry, Teacher Faze, you're great, but, like, you know, the $5 ones were fun too.
1: Well, you know, this is a great lead-in, because I wanted to thank Bill from San Jose, who just donated to KFJC.
5: All right.
1: Thank you very much, Bill.
5: Yay! Thanks, Bill.
3: Thanks, Bill.
1: Yeah. Thanks. So KFJC is having a fundraiser, and, you know, instead of giving you all these reasons to donate, what we want to do is we want to give you reasons why KFJC is just such a cool place. And I think we've been hearing a lot of these kind of stories tonight from Teacher's Aides, from Isotope, from Betty Rage, Zulu, who was on before, and Sam Yorko. You know, KFJC is really a community radio station, because we all started off as listeners, and then we just kind of grew into the station. So it's a much more direct line. You know, you can't do an hour on the air with a big radio station up in San Francisco. So, you know, KFJC gives you the opportunity to fall in love with the radio station and then get involved in it in ways you never would have been able to with other radio stations.
0: I wanted to say something.
3: Oh, go ahead.
0: Sorry. Yeah. One of the things that kept me coming back to KFJC is the fact that I never hear the same thing twice. Or I rarely hear the same thing once. It's different music almost every time I tune in. And it appeals to my sense of newness, of originality, and so forth. I would get bored listening to the same thing over and over again, which is pretty much the experience, unfortunately, with radio nowadays. KFJC is not that at all. It's like, okay, I'm going to hear something, never heard it before, probably never hear it again, but the sense of originality and the uniqueness to that is what appeals to me and what keeps me coming back. And I try and keep that moving forward on my show as well.
1: Betty, what were you going to say?
3: I was just going to give a quick shout out to the DJ who's training me, who is Ann Arbor, and kind of acknowledge the differences between all of the different DJs at the station. Being able to train with Ann Arbor, who is away right now on a wonderful trip, and I hope she's having the best time, but it's a totally different experience than what I was able to do with Teacher's Aides. And it really opened my eyes to the entire prism of possibility within the station. And she sent me home when she left for her vacation, she handed me a bag stuffed full of CDs to listen to as homework while she was gone. And I have been having the best time exploring the box sets that she gave me. So she does the All British Music Show on Wednesdays from 10 to 2. And it's such a variety of music that can be played. And she tried to pick some stuff that she knew I'd like. And then she was like, some of this you're not going to like. But joke's on her, I like it all. So I just want to give her a shout out as well, because she's been great to train with and I'm having a blast. I won't be there this Wednesday, but I'll be there the next Wednesday with DD Fink, and then Ann Arbor's back the following Wednesday. And I'm very glad you brought that up,
1: Betty, because, you know, because part of the training program with KFJC is that you sort of are mentored by a current DJ on the air, and so you're there live with them, sort of like you were talking about, you know, working with Teacher's Aides for the whole 3 hours. The same thing with whoever they pair you up with, and Teacher's Aides that. And it's a great opportunity to learn while you're doing things, and can, as you said, kind of open you up to a lot of different things. So, I wanted to ask Isotope, who's somebody at the station who that people don't hear a whole lot about, but really does a great job for supporting KFJC?
4: Well, I can think of several people, but maybe right now I'll highlight Avakov, who has a show on Sunday night, but he is also the station's engineer. And so he has a very important role there, which is, you know, helping keep our equipment running. You know, I mean, we like to say during the fundraiser to our donors and potential donors, we're very careful with your money. You know, we repair equipment when it breaks down. We only buy new equipment when it's absolutely necessary, or when we are able to improve the listener's experience somehow with some new equipment. So we are very careful with the money that you listeners donate. Well, you know, Avakov, I mean, he has people working with him, but he is the chief engineer, and he is there basically on call 24 hours a day. If something goes wrong with the equipment, we go off the air, or something starts sounding funny on the air, he's usually the first person we get in touch with, and he needs to be congratulated for that very difficult role.
1: And if I can just, you know, add to that, what's the famous line? If I can see farther, it's because I stand on the shoulder of giants. I think the KFJC engineering staff, you know, over the decades have been remarkable, because first off, we're a station that's on the air 24 hours a day, 7 days a week, 365 days a year, and we're on all the time, and a lot of equipment gets broken or messed up. Engineering comes in and fixes that, but it's more than that, because our engineering staff is always looking for what more they can do. So all the live remotes we do, we started off with just the penny pitch things that were in the area. We use a little antenna to bounce the signal off, and then as the internet came along, and we could use the internet to relay the signal, we've ended up in Iceland, Italy, Germany, Australia, all sorts of New Zealand, all sorts of places all over the world. That because it sounds like a cool thing to do. And that's the thing about KFJC, which is so great. This is the kind of place where it's like, that's a cool thing to do. And then we try to find out how to do it. So this is 89.7 KFJC and Thoughtline. Tonight we're talking with KFJC DJs because we're in the midst of our fundraiser. In the studio, I have Sam Yorko. Zulu was on the air with us before. Currently, we have Isotope, Teacher's Aides, and Betty Rage on the phone. And what's the most surprising thing that's ever happened to you at KFJC, Teacher's Aides?
2: Well, there's too many. There's so many things at the radio station. Most surprising, I guess I'll have to pick the Psythoth Memorial, where one person was kind of going to do it and then end up not doing it, and then everyone's bit desperately saying, "Mark, you have to do it," and number six, and all this stuff, and I'm like, no way, I'm never going to do it. And then I thought, well, I guess I could or I should. And then I met the family, and then even more, I was like, I can't do it. I can't do this. It's too much. And then when the memorial was planned, I just thought, this is never going to work. It's going to be crazy. I'm not sure the family is even on board with the radio station, but they need to be respected, because that was one small part of their lives. But that was the radio station was everything to Phil. I mean, he built a persona around it. He built his Jung theories and all these this prose. I mean, he did all this stuff. So I was like, I got to bring these two camps together, plus the Oakland crust and death metal and hardcore and grind and all that scene that goes whack. That was his main audience. And so when it all came together and I had to lead this thing, and I was like, what am I doing here? I don't belong here. And all the people that showed up, and we were in that old, maybe in the meeting room. Were we in the, I think we were in the class or the staff meeting room, that giant
1: classroom. That's right, 50-15.
2: Yeah, it was unbelievable. There were so many people that came here to tell their, and if not on stage necessarily, but a lot of people did share. It was unbelievable. It was like that Phil really left a legacy that still rings, like, you know, the chimes from the spiral staircase that goes down to the eternal return and stuff. And his legacy is pretty palpable. I also feel like Sal 9000, I have to just shout out as a thing of credit for her, a very quiet, you know, Sal 9000, Hal 9000's other half, and maybe the better half. How much Sal 9000 did for the station is a quiet, sort of behind-the-scenes thing. I just think those things get neglected sometimes with the more extrovert, halftime extrovert, right, Bob? You're very, very much an extrovert, easy to talk in front of people and stuff. But I think it's the quiet ones. There's a bunch of them at the station. I could name drop, but it wouldn't be appropriate because they often don't like to draw attention to themselves. And that's a role and a niche for people that haven't joined the station yet. It really is. A lot of people don't necessarily want to be a DJ. They want to express their creativity or learn how to improve themselves in all these little niches that are available for people to contribute at the radio station.
1: And what's the most surprising thing that you've learned, Sam?
0: That was the most erudite and profound answer to that question, and I have no way to follow up with that.
2: Oh, come on, dude. You're doing great.
0: Well, the trivial answer I had was, when I first joined the radio station, it was a college radio station. It was a community college radio station. I figure the staff is youngins. And I joined, and I thought, instead of raising the average age, I think I lowered it by joining. There's some old dudes around here.
1: There's a lot of old people waiting for music.
0: And they're great. So, yes.
1: Well, how about you, Betty Rage? What's been the most surprising thing that since you've been at KFJC?
3: The amount of music that there is. I feel like I could get lost in the pit, like, no problem. I thought there was a lot of music, but it wasn't until I walked in. I mean, I'd seen, like, live streams from the pit and, you know, the Devil Triangle and all that, but, like, holy mackerel, there is so much music. I think you could leave. Lived seven lifetimes and never be able to listen to a quarter of it, and that was really surprising to me. But like, I've only been here since March, so you know.
1: That's cool. Isotope, what's the most surprising thing since you've been at KFJC?
4: Well, I'd say one very pleasant small personal surprise is to be recognized by listeners by my voice. You know, I mean, I had the show for about 2 years. I've been on the air for, depending on when you count, you know, 2.5 or a little more than maybe 2.5 to 3 years. And my show is Tuesday afternoon, so I, you know, I assume I don't have large numbers of listeners. I assume people are working then. Of course, people do listen to the radio when they work. And so every now and then I will go to some KFJC event and work the merch table or something like that. And somebody will talk to me and say, oh, you're Isotope, aren't you? And they recognize me by my voice. So that is great, and also finding out that I have listeners is also great. And you know, and so that those are two very positive, very pleasant surprises.
1: Well, and you bring up a good point, because you know that there's no rating system that KFJC subscribes to, that we, you know, we know sometimes through our webcast how many individual people are plugged into the webcast, but we have no idea how many people are listening. And the great thing about that is, you know, that's fine.
0: Yes.
1: And you know, and we're perfectly happy with that, because our whole thing is, and I think everybody you've heard tonight, that they all are interested in exploring music and discovering new things, and then taking those new things and sharing it with listeners.
0: I think I'm more relaxed thinking I don't have an audience.
1: Well, listen, we're at the top of the hour. Teacher's Aides, Betty Rage, Isotope, and Zulu, who called earlier, thank you all for some really insightful answers that you gave tonight. You just show what a great community KFJC has, and what really wonderful thinkers and people that we have that are on the staff. Thank you all for being here tonight.
5: Thank you.
4: Thank you.
1: And coming up next is Sam Yarko. So as we tell you each week on Thoughtline, if there's something you believe in, get involved in it, and don't let anyone make up your mind for you. Until next week, this is Robert Emmett saying, be seeing you.
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This is KFJC, and I am Sam Yurko, filling in this evening of 7 to 10 p.m. for Stream of Consciousness. And a bit of a late start there, but we got going. Makita Power Electronics is what we're just listening to. The track was Obedience, and the album was Covenant Obedience. And that's all we heard to start off this show. KFJC is in the midst of their fundraiser. We do it once a year in the autumn time frame. We start when we start. We try not to make people too upset with it. We try and have a light touch with that. We try and have a bit of a humorous touch with that. And when we reach our goal for money raising, we stop. Try and make it nice for the people on there, but we want to have people, let them know that it'd be nice for them to donate to us, because we're all volunteer here. In fact, we all pay in order for us to be involved in KFJC. And it's nice to keep it going. We want to do the sounds for the people out there who are listening to KFJC. They're big fans of what we do. You are big fans of what we do. And please donate what you can to us to keep us going. It's money that we need. It's not like money that we kind of like. We kind of need it in order for us to keep on going for that. So please, kfjc.org, and hit that big donate button. Thank you all very much.

This is KFJC, and I am Sam Yorko, filling in on Stream of Consciousness. What we just heard there was The Ghost Writers. The track was Snow Blue and Horizontal, and the album was Remote Dreaming. And that's all we heard in that set. KFJC is doing their yearly fundraiser. Started about a week and a half ago, where we seem to be doing okay as far as the funds coming in are concerned, but we still need more. So, if you like what you hear and you want to keep on hearing it, I don't mean to guilt you out for that, but it helps us keep on the air. It helps us keep playing the music that we've played before, helps us be the radio station that we are that attracts you to us. 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Anything helps. Next up, I've got Lagos and Abegwaga. The track is La Nona Isla, and the album is Island Slang. Here on your source for sound, KFJC.

This is KFJC, and I am Sam Yorko, filling in on the stream of consciousness tonight. What we just heard there was Shelley Parker with the track Cold Stream. The album is Wisteria. Before that was Lagos and Abegwaga with the track La Nona Isla, and the album was Island Slang. And that's all we heard in that set. KFJC is doing its yearly fundraiser. Last time I looked at the catalog of what we have in this online computerized catalog, we had about 80,000 items in our library. Now, some of them aren't there anymore. They've walked off or something like that. But 80,000 is a lot. And an item being a CD set, a record set, or whatever have you. We had about 800,000 tracks. Think of that. That's like 8/10 of 10 million, or of a million. It's just amazing number of tracks. There are duplicates in there. I didn't bother trying to find the duplicates. I then took 10 years worth of playlists, 10 consecutive years worth of playlists, mushed them all together, got rid of the duplicates, and found out that in that 10 years, KFJC had played 250,000 different tracks. That's a quarter of a million tracks in 10 years, different ones. Some of them DJs brought up, a lot of them from the library. There's very few radio stations that have the capability of doing something like that and want to do something like that for its listeners. A quarter of a million different tracks in 10 years. It just boggles the mind. I suspect that you listen to KFJC because that's precisely what we do, and it's exactly what we do. And we'd like to help out with that. And if you'd like to encourage us and keep us going, please go to kfjc.org and hit that donate button to donate to us. 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Up next, I've got Sun Fear. The track is Littleness, and the album is All at Once. Here on your source for sound, KFJC.

This is KFJC, and I am Sam Yorko filling in for Stream of Consciousness. That was Sun Fear. The track was Littleness, and the album was All at Once, and that's all we heard in that rather abbreviated set. KFJC likes physical media. We like things that rotate, whether it be 33 RPM, 45 RPM, or up to 600 RPM. But in order to rotate that media, in order for us to hear it, we need motors. And unfortunately, motors break down, they stop working, they just basically wear out. The turntables seem to be doing okay. The CD players, on the other hand, well, they haven't been built in 20 years. At least the CD players that we like to use, which are heavy-duty CDs for massive usage. But again, they wear out. So we kind of haunt eBay to see if we can pick up any used ones coming up and hope that they still work. And engineering is very good at taking all these disparate bits and pieces of CD players that we use and putting them together and making ones that work, and then giving it to us DJs for us to completely use up. And it's all to say that we don't just go out and buy stuff, even though it's not really available anymore. We try and make do with what we have, so we're not wasting the money that's donated to us. We're using it if only as needed to keep equipment going, and if we just can't use it anymore, we have to buy new. But we wait until the very last minute to do something like that, or if it enhances the experience of the person listening to KFJC. So please go to kfjc.org, hit that big donate button, and donate what you can to us to keep us going for yet another year. Because you want to listen to us for another year. I know I do. Coming up next, I have Anika. The track is Honey, and the album is Abyss. Here in your source for sound, KFJC.

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This is KFJC, and I am Sam Yoko filling in for Stream of Consciousness. We just heard Dan's CM, the track Fast Cars, and the album was Berlin Tokyo Shopping Mall Elevator. Interesting location. Before that was Anika with the track Honey, the album being Abyss. KFJC is in the midst of their yearly fundraiser. One of the new premiums that you can do for a donation is license plate frames. We haven't done this for decades. I got a set myself. I haven't had the chance to install it on my vehicle yet, but I will. It's black, at least the black plastic, and the rest of the frame, kind of hard to describe. Just go to kfjc.org and look at the donation page, and I'll show you what they look like. 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Up next, I have JPI Veal Lens Command. The track is Colgado. And the album, Pon tu Lengua Sobre Mis Huesos. Exploraciones Cartomanticas, I think. Go to kfjc.org and take a look at the playlist and see what you think it's supposed to say. Here on your source for sound, KFJC.

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1: Sweet.

sit here with me on my porch to drink coffee so late in the morning. See how I woke up too late to make it to some strange meeting in some old building with wood nailed to its top. See how I missed it all. The pictures flying by. See how the day went marching on without me to pluck some colored egg from some front yard thicket to gorge myself with chocolate and marshmallow rabbits. 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

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I am Sam Yorko. I'm filling in for Stream of Consciousness tonight. What we just heard was Ghost Food with the track Faces of the Familiar, and the album was Rot GM, and I have no idea what that means. And before that was JPI Violens Command. The track is Colgado, and the album was Pon Tu Lengua Sobre Mis Huesos.

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This is KFJC. I am Sam Yorko, filling in for Stream of Consciousness tonight. That was Sleep with the track Whole Wheat Mountains / Well Baked. The album is Hemispheres, and I wonder what they're talking about when they say baked in this context. Before that was Paul Riedel with the track Reverse Water, and the album was Ambient Mixtape Volume 5, The Water Tape. KFJC is in the midst of their yearly fundraiser. Do it every year in the fall or autumn. We have a certain amount that we have as a goal, and once we reach that goal, we're done. And we try not to do really overbearing things during the fundraiser to pound into your head that we're doing a fundraiser, that we need you to log in, we need you to go and donate. We try and have a light touch, and we try and have a lighthearted touch. 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Up next, I've got Roots Architects. The track is Under the Cotton Tree Dub, and the album is From Dub Till Now. 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

This is KFJC, and I am Sam Yorko, filling in for Stream of Consciousness tonight. What we just heard there was Smomoid. The track is Remember to Remember, and the album was Cyber Solstice. Before that was Roots Architects. The track was Under the Cotton Tree Dub, and the album was From Dub Till Now. KFJC is in the midst of their fundraiser. Do it once a year in the autumn season. Looking to make the money that we need to keep on going for another year. Keep the lights on. Well, the lights are actually on from the college, but keep the transmitter going. Buy records. Keep all the equipment going. All that other stuff that needs to be done. If you want to keep us going here and you want to help out for that, we'd greatly appreciate it. 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Coming up next, I have Teeth on Wheels. The track is Caught Up With Me, and the album is Live. Here on your source for sound, KFJC.

0: This is KFJC, and I am Sam Yorku, filling in on Stream of Consciousness tonight. What we just heard there was Teeth on Wheels. The track was Caught Up With Me, and the album was Live. And that's all we heard in that set.
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0: Coming up next, I have Societe 25. The track is Oyun, and the album is Yegara. 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

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That was Swarm of Bees. The track was Nothing But Her Name, the album being Backwoods of My Mind. Before that was Michio Yagi. The track is Suzuku, and the album is Suzuku. Before that was Societe 25. The track is Oyun, and the album was Yagara. KFJC is in the midst of their fundraising season. 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Coming up next, I have Richard Gilman Opalski. The track is Under the Paving Stones, The Beach. And the album is A Fierce and Gentle Force. Here on your way, Source of Sound, KFJC.

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0: will in turn go out to affect the rest of the world.

This is KFJC, and I am Sam Yorko, filling in for Stream of Consciousness. That was A Certain Frank. The track was Blue and White, and the album was Nothing. Before that was Richard Gilman Opalski. The track was Under the Paving Stones, The Beach, and the album was A Fierce and Gentle Force. 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Everything you come to expect from us for the next year. Coming up next, I have Tyler Baum. The track is The Biggest Room in the World, and the album is a collection of songs on one compact disc. 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

There's a hermit who has never been outside the thoughts in his mind. Yet tomorrow night he's going by limo to the biggest room in the world. The key now locks the door to the biggest room in the world.

0: 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Those Frenchies seek him everywhere. Is he in heaven? Is he in hell? That damned elusive Pimpernel.
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0: 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I am Sam Yorko. I've been hosting the Stream of Consciousness, but now it's time for the Reverb Hour. What we heard last was Ira Moore. Track was Now the Wood Flows, and the album was Ira Moore. Before that was Tyler Baum with the track The Biggest Room in the World, and the album was a collection of songs on one compact disc.
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0: And it is the Reverb Hour. We're going to start out with Los Reverb with the track Surf Lore. And the album is Surf the Waves of Music, Waves of Music With. 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

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Your donations will help keep us on the air for another year, and those dogs will stop talking about you behind your back.

This is KFJC, and I am Sam Yorko filling in on the Reverb Hour. What we just heard there was The Challengers with the track Our Man Flint. The album was Bustin' Surfboards. Before that was Man or Astro Man. The track was The Heavies. And the album was Destroy All Astro Men. Before that was the Flat Duo Jets with the track Pink Gardenia. And the album was S/T. And started the set and the hour off with Lost Reverb. The track was Surf Lore. And the album is Surf the Ways of Music With. KFJC is in the midst of their yearly fundraiser. And if you like surf and you like the Surf Hour, I'd suggest and recommend and plead that you go to kfjc.org and donate. We don't cajole too much. We don't threaten. We just say that we kind of need the money to keep on going and keep the lights on and the music flowing and so forth. And that includes the Reverb Hour. So kfjc.org and hit that donate button. Up next, I have the Los Bell Kings. The track is Arindo Capitan.

You know those square signs turn on their corner, so they're kind of more of a diamond shape than a square? It doesn't really stop being a square when you turn it 45 degrees, but no, 90 degrees. Where was I going? Oh, okay. KFJC.org. Donate.

This is KFJC, and I am Sam Yorko, hosting the Reverb Hour tonight. We just heard Eldanka with the track Jopo, The First Ride, the album being Rusty Treasures. Before that was Satan's Pilgrims with the track Scorpio 6. The album is Plymouth Rock. And started the set off back there with Los Belkings with the track Orindo Capitan, the album being Instrumental Waves 1966 to 1973. KFJC is in the midst of its fundraiser, and we'll take any and all donations, whatever you can spare for us. 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Coming up next, I've got The Shadows. The track is 362436, and the album is Shadows Ergo. 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

0: This is KFJC, and I am Sam Yorko, hosting the Reverb Hour. That was Shiggin Buzz. The track was The Bold and the Brave, the album Double Diamonds. Before that was Tiesco Del Rey with the track Hermanos Alu, the album being Plays Music for Lovers. Started the set off with The Shadows. The track was 36-24-36, and the album was Shadows Are Go. A big shout out and thank you to David at Oakland for donating to KFJC. We appreciate it and thank you very much.
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0: Coming up next, I've got Boss Martians. The track is Full House 55. The album is Boss Martians. Here on your Wave of the West, KFJC.

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This is KFJC, and I am Sam Yorko, filling in for the Reverb Hour, hosting tonight. That was the Bel-Airs with the track Old Smokey, the album being The Origins of Surf Music. Before that was the Space Agency with the track Caminari. The album is The Space Agency. Started the set off back there with the Boss Martians, track being the Full House 55, the album being the Boss Martians. KFJC is in the midst of its fundraising season. We do it once a year in autumn. We basically are asking for donations to keep us going for the next year. Not asking for too much. We're just, we're very frugal with the money that we get. We just don't spend it all over the place. 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Coming up at the top of the hour is Dead Eris with Immortal Oscillations. So stay tuned for that in less than 20 minutes. But coming up next, I've got the Spot Nicks with the track Anna. And the album is Rare French 60s Tapes. Here on your Wave of the West, KFJC.

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This is KFJC, and this is the Reverb Hour, and I'm hosting Sam Yorko here. That was The Vibrance with the track Wildfire, the album Lost Legends of Surf 3. Before that was the Supertones with the track The Gorgon. The album was Unknown and Other Hits from Outer Space. Before that was Davey Allen and the Arrows with the track 13th Harley. Album is Devil's Rumble Disc 2, and started the set off way back there with the Spotniks. The track was Anna, and the album was Rare French 60s Tapes. KFJC is in the midst of its fundraiser, and one of the premiums that we have available is the recordings, both video and audio, from Surf by Surf East that KFJC went and live streamed. 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Wonderful stuff on there. We've got one piece from every band that played. It's got some great stuff on there. Coming up next, I got the Surf Coasters with the track Space Spade, and the album is Tubular Dreams Disc 1. 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

Want to give a big thank you to Sam Yorko for holding it down. Reverb Hour, his second shift of the day. 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It'll be there for the next 2 weeks. Also want to thank you, our recent donors. David from Oakland, Bill from San Jose, James from Menlo Park, Philip from Orlando, Florida, and Kevin from Santa Clara. 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

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We greatly appreciate it. You are listening to Immortal Oscillations. I am Dead Eris. Even more music coming up for you. Be with you till 2 a.m. Coming up now, we have some Thinking Fellers, Union Local 282, Socket, here on KFJC.

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0: You won't get it.
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0: What's that? What's that? I hear the great pumpkin. There he is! There he is! It's the great pumpkin! He's rising up out of the pumpkin patch! What happened? Did I faint? What did he leave us? Did he leave us any toys?
1: You blockhead! You kept me up all night waiting for the great pumpkin! And all that came was a beagle! I was robbed! I spent the whole night waiting for the great pumpkin when I could have been out for tricks or treats! Halloween is over and I've missed it! I didn't get a chance to go out for tricks or treats! And it was all your fault! Also! What a fool I was! I could have had candy, apples, and gum, and cookies, and money, and all sorts of things. But no, I had to listen to you, you blockhead. What a fool I was. Trick or treats come only once a year, and I miss it by sitting in a pumpkin patch with a blockhead. You owe me restitution!

cave, JC. You just heard some selections from... It's the Great Pumpkin, Charlie Brown. And Radiohead with Kid A. Jim O'Rourke. Movie on the Way Down. From his Drag City release, Eureka. And Thinking Fellers, Union Local 282 with Sockets. Recorded in San Francisco. They are from San Francisco and playing San Francisco later this week. And that is from their Strangers from the Universe release off of Matador. 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I am Dead Eris. And I'll have Wolf Eyes take it away with track one here on KFJC.

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Thank you so much. I am Dead Eris.

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This is Immortal Oscillations. Coming up now, we have Tortoise with DJ'd here on the Fine 89.

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DJ'd off of their album Millions Now Living Will Never Die, a Thrill Jockey release. And before that you heard Rizzo with Lake Views. 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

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You just heard Talking Heads, Once in a Lifetime, the Stop Making Sense version. 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Many reasons to donate. We've been talking about a plethora of them. Pardon me as I browse the donation portal of the many thank you items. We have a motherload combo, and that includes a KFJC artist shirt, that KFJC license plate frame, a CD, Surf by Surf East 2026, a KFJC logo beanie, KFJC baseball cap, and an hour on the air from a many DJs to choose from. I can't even count how many. There's that many. So if you would like to see it for yourself, I'd visit kfjc.org. I am Dead Eris. This is Immortal Oscillations. More music coming up from Shoo Shoo. 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
0: That's where you go for farm life.

0: You heard about fury in a woman scorned, haven't you?
1: Yes, I guess I have.
0: Well, that's nothing compared to the fury of a woman who has been cheated out of tricks or treats. Hey, aren't you going to wait and greet the great pumpkin, huh? It won't be long now. If the great pumpkin comes, I'll still put in a good word for you. Good grief, I said if. I meant when he comes. I'm doomed. One little slip like that can cause the great pumpkin to pass you by. Oh, great pumpkin, where are you?
2: Good grief, it's 2 o'clock in the morning. Where is that stupid brother of mine? He must still be out in the pumpkin patch waiting for the great pumpkin.
3: There you are, sleeping in a pumpkin patch in the freezing cold. Come on, Linus, let's go home.

KFJC. You've been listening to Raphael Toral, Side 2, Track 6, off of the album titled Space Elements, Volume 2, and Nocturnal Emissions with Bestiae Clamor, Invocation of the Beast Gods. And all the way back there, you heard Shoo Shoo with Tetra, off of their Eraserhead release. They are also playing San Francisco this week, that gray area, I believe. 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I am Dead Eris. This is Immortal Oscillations. Be with you till 2 a.m. Then Dr. Doug will be taking you back down the rabbit hole. 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

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Thank you to David. Thank you to Bill. 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

people talk about the spirit of Halloween, but not necessarily in a good way. 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But what other day of the year do you know of where scores of strangers come to our door who we welcome with delicious treats? 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

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I am Dead Eris, with you for another little bit over an hour, till 2 a.m. Dr. Doug will be soon be taking you back down the rabbit hole. In the meantime, Lee Rinaldo will be showing us the conference here on KFJC.

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KFJC. I've been listening to the Mercury program with Tequesta. A Data Learn the Language is the title of that release. And Lee Ronaldo, track off of his latest record. It's a soundtrack to The System. And that song was The Conference. 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I am Dead Eris. 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

Okay, JC. You've been listening to recordings from Paul Sponge, songs and sounds of the orca. Who's studying who? And before that, you heard Zombie with Taurus off of their Cosmos release.

fundraising season here at KFJC does not last too long. 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I am Dead Eris. This is Immortal Oscillations. 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

cave, JC. You've been listening to Cole Galbraith. Full title will be at cavejc.org. Off of the release, Hurry Up, But Don't Rush It. And Mateo Kingman with Uno. As you well know, we are in the throes of our fundraising season for the 2026 year. We've talked about the donation portal. It's still there. 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Any amount is greatly appreciated. I am Dead Eris. We have a little bit over 30 minutes left together till Dr. Doug will be taking you back down the rabbit hole. In the meantime, Cole Galbraith will be taking us away here on KFJC.

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Well, listener, it is 1:41 a.m., about to be 1:42. And in my last 20 minutes here, Dr. Doug will be taking you back down the rabbit hole soon enough. 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

Escape, JC. Been listening to KSR, an American sonnet. You heard Orcutt Shelley Miller and David Yao with the Captain Beefheart cover of Hothead. Well, I am wrapping up my time here, handing it off to Dr. Doug. 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No donation is too small. Wanna give another big thank you to a few donors for the past 4 hours. Daniel from Sacramento, Amber from Campbell, and Benjamin from Palo Alto. Thank you for your donations. I'll be back next week. Same time, same place. I've been Daenerys. This has been Immortal Oscillations. And this is KFJC.

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And we are in the throes of our annual 2026 fundraiser here at KFJC. Certainly could appreciate a donation. All right, something that happened this week that I thought was pretty comical was they had a mariachi band play the national anthem in Chicago at the beginning of a football game. And I don't know if it's the whole thing, but I thought I'd give you a taste of what they played here on KFJC. The I'm going to play the music instead.

On KFJC, you just heard the Beatles. Happiness is a Warm Gun from their White Album. John Hartford, prior to that, I Didn't Know the World Would Last This Long, from his Housing Project release. In the I don't know how many times I said it off, Mike. Mariachi Herencia de Mexico did the Star Spangled Banner for the Cubs game. I think it was last week sometime. Didn't go over well in some circles. Sounded great to me. Okay, like I said before, before I go too far astray, I want to thank Dead Eris for her cool show. I tell you what, she's putting it out. Her shows are great. Come on, stay up there. That's having a hard time with the microphone being where I want it to be. So anyhow, yeah, I actually really enjoyed her show. And if you listen to it, you know what I'm talking about. If you haven't listened to it, join her next week at 10 p.m. for Immortal Oscillations. See you next week, Dead Eris. All right, let's see here. Yeah, we could use some money. We could use it. Heck, who couldn't use it? But this is applied to our operating costs, and we really need to be able to bring you the programming you've become so accustomed to. We would really appreciate your generous donation. All right, next up on the agenda here, Neil Young and the Chrome Hearts from Farm Aid 26.

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On KFJC, you just heard LA Symphony, Money Song, playing it special for you guys out there in Radio Land. Hopefully I can spur you into adding some change to our coffers. And Neil Young and the Chrome Hearts started out with Rocket in the Free World from Farm Aid. That was from September of this year, just a month ago or so, less than a month ago. I wonder how the farmers are feeling now. Okay, let's see. What do I want to do? Oh, I want to tell you that, yeah, please give it a shot here. Give till it feels good, not till it hurts. And I want to do a little shout out to, I went with my second wife to our first ever Elvin Bishop show, our first ever. On our first date, we went to see Elvin Bishop. He was touring for the album Strutting My Stuff and Fooled Around and Fell in Love was big on the radio charts. And then, oh, that was cool. Ooh, I messed it up there. And then I got to see him. And then she passed in October 5th of 2018, but I already had tickets to see him for a week later, so it kind of bookmarked my life with Gwendolyn there. And seeing as how, well, yesterday, 2.5 hours ago, was the anniversary of her passing, I thought I'd play it again. Elvin Bishop, now on KFJC.

On KFJC, you just heard Problem Addict, Personal Feud from their Back in Jail release. Lower Class Brats did Black and White from Tales of the Wild, The Ugly and the Damned. And Teeth on Wheels did What If Men were from a live set. And Alvin Bishop started this out with Fooled Around and Fell in Love from Strutting My Stuff. Yeah, we were divorced for, man, decades, but I still considered one of my best friends. Rest in peace, Gwendolyn, Wendy. All right, now I want to tell you about this. I am just tickled pink here. Well, a mild shade of, yeah, never mind. Tickled pink. Dave from San Francisco donated on my show. You know, it's kind of funny. When I started out this, I've always done graves. But when I started out on my own here, it was so strange because it felt like I was just if you were screaming in a parking lot at you know, 2 a.m. in the morning, yeah, 2 a.m., you don't know if anybody hears you or not. And that was exactly the feeling I had when I started out. Fortunately, I found out that there are people that are up at this hour, only it really isn't this hour. Dave seems to be an anomaly. On my Facebook page, I have people that follow me from places where where I come out live at 1, 2, or 3 in the afternoon. And it always tickles me that I could be blasted from some bazaar out of a boombox in some bazaar in, who knows, Calcutta. It always tickled me. And, you know, that's another reason to support us. We go worldwide, not only in our broadcast, but in our programming adventures. You know, and every little bit you helps those that cannot donate. So keep that in mind. You know, like I said, give until it feels good, not until it hurts. 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

On KFJC, you just heard a double deuce of Three Balls of Fire. Sea of Tranquility at Guitar City. Guitar City opened it up. It was the title track from their release, Guitar City. And Sea of Tranquility, which you just heard, came from the Surf by Surf East sample CD, which coincidentally is one of our thank you gifts. 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The Austin music scene lived up to its excellent reputation, proving that surf music can thrive from far from the ocean. 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So yeah, I mean, there's another reason to donate, is that we go all over the state, all over the Bay Area, all over the state, all over the United States, and all over the world to bring you live music. Plus, we have people come into the studio and play in what we call the pit. In fact, I'm wearing a T-shirt from the last one that I helped put together by Black Violet. She gave me the T-shirt, so I'm wearing it tonight. And that was a fun show. And, you know, there's always a live stream on your computers or your phone, so you can watch the proceeds. Yeah, you can watch what's happening and listen to it also. So there's another reason to donate. The band now on KFJC.

Broadcasting from Foothill College, this is KFJC in Los Altos Hills. You just heard the band, It Makes No Difference, from their Northern Lights Southern Cross release. 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

On KFJC, you just heard Cosmic Shuffling. Sputnik was the track. Lavonauts Odyssey is the title of the release. And Tina Turner at the top of the hour started us out with Viva La Money. Okay, speaking of money, I wanna once again acknowledge the people that have donated this in the past recent here, especially my man Dave from San Francisco, one of my first graveyard donations. And let's see, Daniel from Turlock, Amber from Campbell, and Benjamin from Palo Alto all donated during Immortal Oscillations, the Dead Eras show, which says a lot for her, believe me. And then at a quarter after nine, David from Oakland donated. Let's see, whose show would that have been? I'm blanking here, totally. I should know that. Cousin Mary. Yeah, it was Sam Yorko tonight, but that's Cousin Mary's show. So there you have the last few donators. Again, want to thank all of you, and especially Dave, and encourage any of you late-night people to open up your billfolds and help us out here. Jethro Tull, now on KFJC.

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On KFJC, you just heard the Del Novas. Damn Santa Clara Vampires from their Alta California, Baja California release. And Jethro Tull started out the set with Nothing Is Easy from my favorite release of theirs, Stand Up. Yeah, we understand here. I think everybody at the station, especially me, understand that times is tough. Things are as bad, getting close to as bad as times were in 29, man. But we need a certain amount of money to keep bringing you this service that we provide in order to keep providing it. You know, I'm going to repeat my challenge. For those of you that buy coffee shop coffee, give up one cup a week. Send it in. The price of that, send it in. If everybody did that, that'd probably keep us rolling for quite some time. So please think about it. Like I said, give until it feels good, not till it hurts. Dial now on KFJC.

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on KFJC. You just heard Nice Long Set. We just finished up with Jefferson Airplane doing Wild Turkey from their Bark release. The James Rocket did Ripping Off the Mitchells from their Scene release. Face Kicker did Zombie of the Year from Needle in the Red. Gene Clark, Yardbirds founder, did a Dylan band song called Tears of Rage from his White Light release. And Dial started out the set with Slaughter from their Watch release. Okay, that brings you up to date musically, and boy, am I behind on the clock. So I'm just going to say, please donate and roll it out with Tommy McCook and the Aggravators now on KFJC.

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And Tommy McCook and the Aggravators started us out with Urban Money, I mean Honey. Ross Bobo said that's what he thought he saw when he put it on was Urban Money. No, it's Herb and Honey from the Superstar Disco Rockers. 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It's a pretty impressive list. The artist t-shirt this year is from John Lupo. He was born in San Francisco but is currently based in Washington, D.C. He spent 13 years as a tattoo artist translating strange, occult, surrealistic concepts onto skin. A natural visionary, his artistic practice also encompasses original graphic novels, 2D animation, acrylic painting, and large-scale public murals. Check out the shirt, kfjc.org. You won't be disappointed. I really like this one. Dr. Doug approved, all right? Neil Young and the Chrome Hearts again with I Couldn't Let It Go. I had to do it. It's one of my favorite songs of his. Powderfinger, now on KFJC.

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2: I'd like to thank Rick and Charles. I don't want to thank you.
3: We don't need to know anybody.

Thanks, Lycanite.

I'm all jumbled up here. Sorry about that, people. Trying to catch up to myself here. What you just heard was Hayseed Dixie, Money Talks. Prior to that was Neil Young and the Chrome Hearts doing my favorite Neil Young song, Powderfinger. Again, from Farm Aid. I played one, I had to play Powderfinger also. So anyhow, oh, that's right, I need to tell you that. Broadcasting from Foothill College, this is KFJC in Los Altos Hills. And I remain Dr. Doug, as we are one half of the way through our little trip together back down the rabbit hole. I hope you're enjoying it. And I hope I'm keeping the fundraising stuff light enough for you. Again, we come to you once a year and ask for donations to help cover our operating costs, and then we're done. And it's back to, I chuckle when I say this, normal programming. But please, if you can, donate. You know? Okay, enough said. Let's do some Phantom Lightkeeper now on KFJC.

On KFJC, you just heard Pseudo Desnudo doing Second Death from their Your Body in Flight release. And Phantom Lightkeeper opened up the set at the top of the hour with Francisca Woodman's Camera from 4 Days at the Precipice. You know, speaking about Pseudo Desnudo, their Second Death, please donate before your first one, okay? You know, I know times are tough, and we live in I live in San Francisco, but the valley is so expensive. I understand that, the San Francisco Bay Area. But there's an awful lot of people out there with money that, you know, there are a lot of people out here without any money too. So when you donate, please keep that in mind. You know, our yearly budget wouldn't keep a single individual alive in the Bay Area for a year. So we squeak by. We're not so lavish in our spending. And if you can afford to give a little extra, please do so. 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
1: On KFJC, you just heard a couple little reggae tunes. Starting out with Tapper Zuki did Man from Basra, title track from that release. And you just heard Hugh Brown doing No Stopping This Music, title track from that release. And hopefully there is no stopping this music. I mean, what other station is going to give you all this variety and stuff you probably haven't heard, at least recently, if ever? I know that I haven't heard an awful lot of it. There's like 78,000 releases in this building. And each DJ gets to pick their own stuff. And that's about the size of it. Help us out, you know, because we have a certain amount that we have to give to, you know, to pay the bills. 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

On KFJC, you just heard the Thugs, Looking for a Lehrer, from their Mighty Tiger Dubs. Taxi Girls, prior to that, Midnight Mixtape from their Static release. The Carpenter Ants did Money Craving Folks, and we are actually not in that category, but we're craving money. And the James Gang opened up with the Bomber from Rides Again. And yes, indeed, we are looking for money. We come to you once a year until we get our operating budget for the next year. And then we go back to our original programming, regular program, normal programming. Shouldn't use the word normal. And we offer several different things as thank you gifts. The one that I'm really pumped about this year is the license plate frame. It has KFJC on the top, and our classic triangle logo on both sides of 89.7 FM on the bottom frame. And if you see a little Prius putting down the road with one of those frames on, it's probably me, or it could be me, let's put it that way. Looking forward to that. All right, let's continue on with Wall of Voodoo, now on KFJC.

off the wilderness. Hear the snick of a rifle bolt.

0: say you catch more flies with honey. 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

Broadcasting from Foothill College, this is KFJC in Los Altos Hills. And I remain Dr. Doug, making a mess out of the... It's a different clock that we do for fundraising, if you can't tell. And I'm making a mess out of it, so I'm going to have to hurry up. I just want to jump in here and say, please. Oh, let's see. Let me go back and tell you what you just heard. You just heard Mojo Hand Bar and Grill from their Mojo Hands Bar and Grill release. Blaine Todd did Trouble from Angle of Response. The Clash did I Don't Want Your Money, But We Really, Really Do. And Wall of Voodoo opened up the set with the title track from their LP, Call of the West. Brings you up to date musically. 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You don't have to donate a lot, just donate what you can. 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

on KFJC, you just heard Rye Jennings, Son of a Gun, from his Whisper at Rye release. And Swarm of Bees did Guntown Mountain from the Backwoods of My Mind. All right, that brings you up to date musically on KFJC. Now I want to tell you about one of my favorites. If I was cashy enough, I would definitely do this. It's called the Motherlode Combo. It has a KFJC artist shirt, the license plate frame, the Surf by Surf East 26, the beanie, the KFJC beanie, the KFJC baseball cap, and an hour on the air with your favorite disc jockey. You can't beat that, man. It's a whole pile wrapped there, wrapped into one. So if you've got a little extra cash in your pocket, give it a shot. You know, I was listening earlier to Thoughtline, and every single one of those people, not everyone, but all the, there's like four DJs that had called in. I think three out of four had actually started out with an hour on the radio with a, you know, in that kind of donation. So who knows, you might get bitten. Give it a shot. SPF 1985 now on KFJC.

Everybody keeps talking about a happy place, your happy place to go and escape to. What is yours? Mine is KFKC, and I love it. I carry it with me wherever I go, and I keep it tuned in. It's an important part of my happy place and keeping me going. And there's nothing that just irritates me more than when I lose that happy place. When I have to go into a building and I lose reception, if I'm driving over the hill and I lose reception, and also KFKC is gone. And it sucks. I'm no longer in my happy place, and I'm irritated. I'm pissed off. You can hear it in my voice already. So get me back into my happy place and get you into your happy place, and go to kfjc.org and donate now. You know, we gotta have our damn happy places. Donate now.

On KFJC, you just heard Ross Alla, Bathra, from Heaven Is My Roof. I saw the name and I let it look, and yep, we had two songs with that title in it, Bathra. Oh, different songs, but we had two songs. That was unusual to me. And we started the set off with SPF 1985 doing a cover of Celine Dion's My Heart Will Go On from their Surf on the Beach release. All right, brings you up to date musically. 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
0: Lloyd Cole, Slaws the Chapel, Wednesday, October 7th.
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0: Traufaz and Blood of Chinnamastica attack Ugra Deva Loca, Oakland, Thursday, October 15th.
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2: Thank you, Morris Minor and Cinderora. I'll keep saying it backwards. Additionally, your entertainment calendar for Tuesday, October 6th, 2026 is as follows. In the North Bay, Dua Chalet is at the rickshaw stop. Corpse Dust is at the Knockout. Enter Shikara and Initiate are at the Independent. Zahara is at the Bottom of the Hill. Telly Screens is at the Brick and Mortar. Sammy Ray and Friends are at the Castro Theater. Lily Is That You and James the Seventh are at the Chapel. Men Zingers and Hot Water Music are at the Great American Music Hall. Frigtua and Raphael Hella Lulu is at the Swedish American Hall. Over in the East Bay, Jungle and Rio Costa are at the Greek Theater. Cave Town is at the Vox Theater. Kelly McFarring and Desiree Cannon are at the Stork Club. President and Showing Teeth are at the UC Theater. Down in the South Bay, karaoke is free at the Caravan Lounge. Mia Esano and Dead Grace are at the Ritz. And Keishi Bashi with Geographer are at the Rio Theater. There you have your Concert Outlook and entertainment calendar for Tuesday, October 6th, 2026. 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

In the background, you're listening to Parrish, Otto Krobe in B flat from Cascades of Refinement. Ensemble Infinity did Black Hole from their Volume Infinity release. Fenton Robinson did Money Problem. And the Valance did Let's Boogie from Lobster Claw to start out the set. Now I want to, coming up next here, let me get the forecast. At 6, it's a Belladonna rebroadcast from Thursday, October 11th, 2012. And then it's 10, it's Oligarch hosted the Blues Collective. At 2, it's Isotope hosted Hydrogen Jukebox. At 6, it's From the Vault. At 7, it's Cynthia Lombard hosted Too Cool for School. And at 10, it's Preston Peace hosted the Movia Strip Inversion. And I'm going to take this little opportunity to say, please donate. We need the funds. We're just going to keep on asking until we get our yearly budget. And then we'll go back to regular programming. So the sooner you give, the sooner we can get that money together, and the sooner we can get back to whatever is normal on this station. Thank you in advance.

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Everything. Anything. Everything. I know it's gonna be alright.

In the background, you're listening to the Tri-Bands, the Emerald Apricot. Prior to that was the Paul Butterfield Blues Band with a very live Everything Gonna Be All Right. Ed Parrish actually started that set out with Anachrome and B-flat. Now I'm going to take this last opportunity to say, please, whatever you could donate, whatever makes you feel good and you know you've helped this station out, please donate it. Wishing for you a very pleasant day. This is Dr. Doug out.

0: I've always had trouble with money. This one place I worked, everybody ate hot dogs and potato chips in the company cafeteria for 3 days before payday. I wanted steaks. I even went to the manager of the cafeteria and demanded that he serve steaks. He refused. I forget payday.
1: What do you want?
0: I forget payday. I had a high rate of absenteeism, and payday would arrive, and everybody would start talking about it. Payday, I'd say. Hell, is this payday? I forgot to pick up my last check. Stop the bullshit, man. No, I mean it. I'd jump up and go down to payroll, and sure enough, there'd be a check, and I'd come back and show it to them. Jesus Christ, I forgot all about it. For some reason, they'd get angry. Then the payroll clerk would come around. I'd have two checks. Jesus, I'd say, two checks. And they were angry. Some of them were working two jobs. The worst day, it was raining very hard. I didn't have a raincoat, so I put on a very old coat I hadn't worn for months. And I walked in a little late while they were working. I looked in the coat for some cigarettes and found a $5 bill in the side pocket. Hey, look, I said. I just found a $5 bill I didn't know I had. That's funny. Hey, man, knock off that shit. No, I'm serious, really. I remember wearing this coat when I get drunk in the bars. I've been rolled too often. I've got this fear. I take money out of my wallet and hide it all over me. Sit down and go to work. I reached into an inside pocket. Hey, look, here's a 20. God, here's a 20 I never knew I had. I'm rich. You're not funny, son of a bitch. Hey, my God, here's another 20. Too much, too much. I knew I didn't spend all that money that night. I thought I'd been rolled again. I kept searching the coat. Hey, here's a 10 and here's a fiver. My God. Listen, I'm telling you to sit down and shut up. My God, I'm rich. I don't even need this job. Man, sit down. I found another 10 after I sat down, but I didn't say anything. I could feel waves of hatred, and I was confused. They believe I plotted the whole thing just to make them feel bad. I didn't want to. People who live on hot dogs and potato chips for 3 days before payday feel bad enough.

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Spelladonna, I'll be with you until 10 p.m. with It Has a Beat, but you can't dance to it. Huge thanks going out to Dave Emery and, of course, the one and only Scythoth. Right now we're listening to some Asia Nova off of Love Like a Veiled Threat. And it's my second fundraiser show of the fundraising season. And it's kind of dreary outside, kind of like bumming out on this weather. So I'm going to try and make this a very peppy, perky show to combat the gloominess outside. And of course, another way to fight that gloom is that warm, fuzzy feeling you get in your stomach when you do something nice like donate to KFJC. All you need to do is call 650-941-6800 or go to kfjc.org if you need some warm fuzzies. That's the way to do it. Next up, we're going to hear one of my favorite songs. It just makes me smile. DePake and Padberg here on KFJC.

KFJ, C, DePake, and Padberg with Island. Spelled on, it's about 20 after 7. I'll be with you until 10. During this fabulous, festive, fundraising show, fall fundraising show, it's fetching and can be quite frenetic, but I'm going to try and keep it, feeling good. And, you know, today it was kind of rainy and sprinkly and just really poopy out. And you know what I wish I had had with me was a hoodie, right? Because, you know, I wasn't expecting any rain. I hate getting rained on. But, man, if I had had a KFJC hoodie to stash in my car, how great would that have been? And it just so happens that this year we have a KFJC Devil hoodie. It's a pullover style hoodie, no zip, with the classic and much beloved Radio Devil. He's got the headphones and the googly eyes, and he's biting into a record. And the Radio Devil's on the back, and then KFJC on the front. 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Toasty. It'll be toasty and snuggly during this upcoming fall/winter season. Once it gets cold, you'll wish you had that hoodie. Trust me. Donations, of course, 650-941-6800 or kfjc.org. It's so easy to go online. It's like you can be totally super stealth sitting there in your pajamas. Nobody cares. You just make the donation, you know? Take you like 2 minutes tops, maybe, if that. Yeah, go check it out. Next up, we're going to hear the Junior Boys here on KFJC.

0: 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Hit it! 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
1: Do it!
0: Do it! 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
0: Do it! Hit it! Do it!
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0: Do it!
2: Do it now.
0: Do it!
2: Do it often.
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0: who was taking a nice, beautiful stroll on the Foothill College campus. And up came a coyote. A coyote that could talk.
1: Coyote, can you talk?
0: The coyote said, "Little girl, do not be afraid. I am here to teach you. Do not be afraid, little girl. For I have been sent to you on a mission. Aren't you shocked that a coyote can talk to you?"
1: I'm shocked.
0: "Are you making fun of me?" "Listen carefully, little girl. From now on, your name is Meth-Teeza."
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1: Okay, I'll be afraid. I'm afraid."
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And next up, we're going to hear something from the Analog Roland Orchestra. 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

just between you and me. I wasn't sure I could handle it. I thought to myself, would it really feel as good as they say it will? Will I regret it tomorrow? Will it be like a one-night stand? 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

Okay, JC, my one and only G-Brado with Destination Education. Before that, Stephen Bupri bought us Glamour and start off with Analog Roland Orchestra. Spelled on, it's about 12 minutes after 8. Be with you until 10. This fundraiser spectacular that's going on. 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Super appreciated. Because we couldn't do it without you. We really couldn't. 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Next up, we're going to hear something from Justice Conk, I believe, here in KFJC.

Okay, FJC, that was Justice Kunk. Something like that. With It's Gonna Be Alright. That's on the Compact label. It's 25 after 8. And I just like to tell you what time it is, because you never know, you might be driving and you need to know what time it is, and I just feel like I'm providing a service to you by telling you that, right? When you're driving, you can't necessarily look at your watch. I mean, it depends on the watch, I suppose. But anyways, just trying to be helpful. 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Seriously, we're not frivolous. Trust me. If we were frivolous, we would have replaced the carpet. Know what I'm saying? 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
1: 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I've been chosen? Me? We have accepted this great honor. We have?
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4: 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Have good fun. Happy good day. For you, Charles.
0: How am I going to pay for everything? 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
0: Well, I don't think that'll happen, Charlie Brown. 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
5: Oh, what about Snoopy and Woodstock? I mean, I guess I don't have to worry about friends missing me because I don't have any. But what about baseball? Who's going to pitch? What about the little redheaded girl?
0: Charlie Brown.
5: What if she finally decides to write me a letter, Linus?
0: Oh, Charlie Brown. Oh, you need to learn how to relax.

0: head's gotten so big I can barely get in the bathroom. I can't even look at myself in the mirror. I mean, it all started with Googling myself every day, and now it's turned into this, and all I can think about is, how do I make it stop? But just yesterday, my friends sat me down, and they told me, start with the head shrinking if I donate to KFJC. So I did. I called 650-941-6800. It's getting a little bit smaller, but I've got a long ways to go.
1: That's right. You can help shrink that oversized noggin. Just call 650-941-6800 or go to kfjc.org. It feels good. Giving, it feels good. You know, it does. Yeah. See, even Ebenezer Scrooge at the end felt good when he gave. Next up, did I even tell you what we just played? That was Pinch and Shackleton with Rooms Within a Room. That's one of my other new favoritist things. And we started off with Stimming with Song for Isabel, which is a song that I heard that is what prompted me to plead with the music department to get that Stimming CD. So lovely. Next up, we're going to hear some old LFO here on KFJC.

I gave JC Jan Driver with Tintin off of the Amatilda release. It's Belladonna fundraiser time. In case you hadn't noticed, 650-941-6800 is the number to call. Or kfjc.org. Yeah, it's starting to get a little chilly. It's probably going to be really chilly when I leave this evening. And I wish I had remembered to bring my KFJC classic triangle beanie with me. It's at home, but that thing is super toasty. And I have also given the beanie to friends and family, particularly ones who are into snowboarding and snow wintry sports type things, but really anybody who, you know, who has a cold head a lot of the time would love a KFJC logo beanie. 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

Okay, JC, some nice drony stuff from Shifted with Yearning off of the Crossed Paths release. Started off with Yanni and P. Yonic off of the My Little, I guess it's Yoni, because the name of the album is My Little Yoni. It's on the Source Records label. Belladonna, I'll be with you until 10, winding down this fantastic, fantabulous fundraiser show of the fall fundraising season. And ginormous thanks going out to Douglas of Sunnyvale. Douglas, thank you for your very generous donation. Super appreciated. Awesome. We love you, Douglas. Thank you. We've had a lot of donors today whose names start with D. So, if your name starts with a D, perhaps today is the day for you to make a donation. Get it? I worked three D's into there. Yeah. 650-941-6800 or kfjc.org. 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

0: damn it, blast! Yeah.
1: What's the matter, dear?
0: Those cave JC DJs getting into the garbage cans again. It's 3 o'clock in the damn morning.
1: Oh, calm down, Ralph.
0: It's the fourth time this week. Look at them. 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They're not natural. They're like rats with hands.
1: Okay, if JC's having their fundraiser. 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
0: Oh, all right. Anything for some peace and quiet.

And KFJC Ignatius off of the Gossamer release. That's all we heard. Really winding down this fundraiser show. The caffeine buzz has started to fade, but what might perk me up would be a donation. 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Let's just say you're like rolling in it, you know? You're doing pretty good. The Big Daddy package contains a lot of sweet swag. You get the Live from the Devil's Triangle 15. 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The 2012 artist shirt. The 2012 girly shirt. The Radio Devil hoodie. 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And next up, something from Swayzak. 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

0: society. 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
1: 6, 8, 0.
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0: Nurse, this is a serious procedure, but it doesn't call for a donation, son. 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
1: 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Thank you, Gifts.
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Oh, my God.

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That was Jack Dangers with Listen for the Echo off of the Loudness Clarifies double CD that's on Important Records. For that, a couple of tracks that track together. Nomadic off of the Nobody's Perfect Part 3 collection, Andrea Parker remixes. And started off with Swayzak and 31 Techniques, Belladonna. It's 20 to 10, up at 10. Dianthus, she'll be with you from 10 p.m. to 2 a.m., playing just a smorgasbord, a cornucopia of sounds, a buffet, but a high-class buffet, like the kind that's really expensive in Las Vegas. 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Next up, one of my all-time favoritists, and I say that about a lot of artists, but it's in the top five, Murkoff on KFJC.

KFJC Murkoff with Reflejo off of the Remembranza release. It's a very soul soothing song. And that's all we heard, Spelladonna. It's 10 to 10. Don't forget, up at 10, Dianthus. She'll be with you from 10 p.m. until 2 a.m. Huge thanks going out to everybody who's donated this evening and yesterday and the day before and during this fundraiser and last year's fundraiser and so on and so on. And keep on giving. 650-941-6800 or kfjc.org. Signing off, and I'm going to leave you with some Hans Zimmer off of the Dark Knight Rises soundtrack here on KFJC.

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Spelladonna, I'll be with you until 10 p.m. with It Has a Beat, but you can't dance to it. Huge thanks going out to Dave Emery and, of course, the one and only Scythoth. Right now we're listening to some Asia Nova off of Love Like a Veiled Threat. And it's my second fundraiser show of the fundraising season. And it's kind of dreary outside, kind of like bumming out on this weather. So I'm going to try and make this a very peppy, perky show to combat the gloominess outside. And of course, another way to fight that gloom is that warm, fuzzy feeling you get in your stomach when you do something nice like donate to KFJC. All you need to do is call 650-941-6800 or go to kfjc.org if you need some warm fuzzies. That's the way to do it. Next up, we're going to hear one of my favorite songs. It just makes me smile. DePake and Padberg here on KFJC.

KFJC to Peek and Padberg with Island. Spelled on, it's about 20 after 7. I'll be with you until 10. During this fabulous, festive, fundraising show, fall fundraising show, it's fetching and can be quite frenetic, but I'm going to try and keep it, feeling good. And, you know, today it was kind of rainy and sprinkly and just really poopy out. And you know what I wish I had had with me was a hoodie, right? Because, you know, I wasn't expecting any rain. I hate getting rained on. But, man, if I had had a KFJC hoodie to stash in my car, how great would that have been? And it just so happens that this year we have a KFJC Devil hoodie. It's a pullover style hoodie, no zip, with the classic and much beloved Radio Devil. He's got the headphones and the googly eyes, and he's biting into a record.

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Nobody cares. You just make the donation, you know? Take you like 2 minutes tops, maybe, if that. Yeah. Go check it out. Next up, we're going to hear the Junior Boys here on KFJC.

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0: who was taking a nice, beautiful stroll on the Foothill College campus. And up came a coyote. A coyote that could talk.
1: Coyote, can you talk?
0: The coyote said, "Little girl, do not be afraid. 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Aren't you shocked that a coyote can talk to you?
1: I'm shocked.
0: Are you making fun of me? 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

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And next up, we're going to hear something from the Analog Roland Orchestra. 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

just between you and me. I wasn't sure I could handle it. 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Will it be like a one-night stand? 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
2: 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I want to thank a couple donations came in during Belladonna's broadcast. And that was Brett from Pacifica. Thanks. Dale from Rockland. And back with Dr. Doug. He probably thanked you, but thanks, Dale from San Francisco. Now let's listen to some Buddy Guy.

mercy, Lord have mercy, we sure had a wonderful time. You know you're gonna run.

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That was Buddy Guy from the album A Man and the Blues. And that's recorded, that's his first record on Vanguard in 68. And with Buddy, Otis Band piano, Wayne Bennett on rhythm, Jack Myers on bass, and Fred Below on the drums. So this in the Bay Area, it's a Spare the Air Day, and it's also a Spare the Airways Day here on KFJC. 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We appreciate the support from the listeners. Next up, Etta James. Let's burn down the cornfield on KFJC.

0: KFJC.org. You're listening to Lester Davenport. Walking the Streets at Midnight is what we heard. That's from the CD When the Blues Hit You on Earwig. Sonnyland Slim on piano on that, and John Primer on the guitar. Right before that, we had a surprise two in a row for Etta James. As advertised, Let's Burn Down the Cornfield. And then right before that, the title track from the album, Come a Little Closer. And Come a Little Closer's on Chess Records.
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0: Nice diabolical laughing. 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

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Guitar Slim, Living on a Freight Train. Long About Midnight was the song. The album's the Atco Sessions on Atlantic. Right before that, Willie Dixon and Memphis Slim, Sitting and Crying the Blues. That was from a CD, Bluesville Years, Volume 4, The Key of the Blues, Prestige Records. Let me tell you about this dream I had. I was walking along on a Mobius strip of life, listening to KFJC, and all of a sudden, snap, no audio. I was down the rabbit hole. I had to educate myself about the situation, but I was too cool for school. I needed to escape from the vault. Then I heard the blues coming from the hydrogen jukebox. Well, what do you know? I wake up. It was Tuesday. Don't let that nightmare happen to you. Donate to kfjc.org. Keep us on the air. Love Me Mama. From the CD, same title, Luther Allison on KFJC.

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Everybody keeps talking about a happy place, your happy place to go and escape to. What is yours? Mine is KFKC, and I love it. I carry it with me wherever I go, and I keep it tuned in. It's an important part of my happy place and keeping me going. And there's nothing that just irritates me more than when I lose that happy place. When I have to go into a building and I lose reception, if I'm driving over the hill and I lose reception, and also KFKC is gone. And it sucks. I'm no longer in my happy place, and I'm irritated. I'm pissed off. You can hear it in my voice already. 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

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Shamika Copeland, Cold Feet. I think you heard that. Turn the Heat Up on Alligator. And right before that, Mildred Anderson, title track from the album No More in Life on Prestige New Jazz. 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
2: Hi now. This is Joey Flowers, the world's unluckiest session musician. You know that documentary, 20 Feet from Stardom? Well, that was me in spades, more like 20 feet outside the studio while seminal recording tracks of the 70s were being laid down. There was this time in West Berlin, in the studio with Bowie and Iggy, when I was the passenger on Bowie's Monkey Boot, when he kicked me out the door. Johnny Rotten once held my head in a toilet for 3 minutes, and Lemmy swore if he ever caught me alone, he would impale me with his Rickenbacker bass. So I never got to play great music, but I do know it when I hear it. 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

You know those square signs turned on their corner so they're kind of more of a diamond shape than a square? It doesn't really stop being a square when you turn it 45 degrees, but no, 90 degrees. Where was I going? Oh, okay. 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

KFJC, Robert Nighthawk with Willie Dixon on bass, Robert on guitar and vocals. She knows how to love a man. That's from an album collection, Sultans of Slide Guitar. And going back, because I haven't given you the details of what I played. Hollywood Fats before that. I Got My Eyes on You from the Rock This House CD. Professor Longhair. And this is from a CD collection. We heard Every Day. Every Day I Got the Blues. Like that rendition. And that's from 2-CD collection, Fess the Anthology on Rhino. And started all off for the top of the hour, Magic Sam. That's All I Need from the Magic Sam Legacy on Delmark. And I remind you to go to kfjc.org to donate and check out our thank you gifts. I'll maybe mention one or two of those later on, but I want to thank Lou from Oakland for donating. 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And you can follow that model and go to the website and donate yourself. We've got Blind Boy Fuller up next. Little Woman, You're So Sweet on KFJC.

your regular, now I got to be your dog. Then I'll be your dog. If you don't be round, boy, I'll take your dog and mama, go from town to town.

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I want to tell you about one of the things that I love about KFJC. 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

KFJC, Blind Boy Fuller. Track was Mamie from the album Truckin' My Blues Away. For that, Sam Chatman, My Little Woman, from a CD entitled Sam Chatman. And we had some black string band music. This is the title of the album. It's by Gibble, Lusk, and York. Title of the track was Old Sage Friend. It's recorded in 1942. This music was obtained from the Library of Congress. That's where the Rounder Records was able to locate it. And we started off with Blind Boy Fuller, Little Woman, You're So Sweet, from the Country Blues, 1935 to 1940, on Phillips. And this brings up something that there's one theory about the English band Pink Floyd, where they got their name. They had to change their name. And the Pink, I think there's a consensus on Pink Anderson, who they would find on multiple albums. But the Floyd part, here's the one clue somebody's mentioned, and based on my research in the library, the KFJC library, which I have to, you know, I've said before, that's one of the things I love about the station. There's so many albums, so much vinyl, so many CDs, pretty extensive. So we have three different albums, Blind Boy Fuller. And the Floyd part is in terms of this album, it mentions that Floyd Council, or Floyd Dipper Boy Council, also known as Devil's Daddy-in-Law, was influenced. And actually, he performed with Blind Boy Fuller. But he performed about, I'd say, a little bit more than half a dozen tracks. And then he performed under his own title. I could not find a single one in the library. So I doubt very much whether an English band at that time had a recording of Floyd Council. I don't think it's really easy to locate, either on a backup with Blind Boy Fuller or his own recordings. So I'd have to say that they were looking at this particular album, which joined our library as part of the Pete Dixon collection, and came up with the name of the band. That's just my opinion, and that's backed up by the library here at the station. To help to contribute to the library, among other things, go to kfjc.org. Speaking of Blind Boy Fuller, from that same album, Country Blues, Catman Blues on KFJC.

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KFJC. That was Aaron T-Bone Walker, using his first name there. Trinity River Blues. That's from Legends of the Blues, Volume 2. And right before that, as I extensively mentioned, Blind Boy Fuller. Catman Blues was the track. Country Blues, 1935 to 1940, was the album on Phillips. It's our 2026 fundraiser. 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Up next, Robert Wilkins. Title track from this album, That's No Way to Get Along, on KFJC.

post on roll. 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These low-down women, mama treated your post on roll. 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

KFJC. Is Charlie Musselwright? Muscle White. And the 1990s album sounded nice and scratchy for that Delta Blues. My Road Lies in Darkness album titled Ace of Harps on Alligator. Charlie is performing in the Bay Area on Orinda. Let me get my notes. I think it's this Friday in Orinda with Elvin Bishop. And they're going to be at the Siesta Valley Bowl. And 2 days later, on the 11th, October 11th, they'll be in Sacramento at the Crest Theater. So check them out. For that, Robert Wilkins, he gave us That's No Way to Get Along, title of that 12-inch album. And also, you might have recognized it, some other band did that tune too, gave it another name and claimed they wrote it. So let me thank people who donated. Once again, Lou donated from Oakland. Thank you, Lou. And Che, I hope I got that right, from Bay City, Michigan. From Michigan, thanks for listening. You too can get mentioned on the air. No charge. From Oligarch, but you need to go to kfjc.org and donate. Here's another one from the Phil Dixon collection. Memphis Slim, Nice Stuff is the track on KFJC.

said, kill yourself. The police passed and said, kill yourself. He said, knock yourself out,

Broadcasting from Foothill College, KFJC, Los Altos Hills. We're listening to Lil Green. She was describing knocking herself out. Knocking Myself Out is the actual title. Reefer Songs is the collection. Right before that, Ray Charles, It's All Right. That's from The Birth of Soul, Volume 2, 54 to 57 on Atlantic. And Memphis Slim started us off with Nice Stuff from a collection of two albums combined together, Raining the Blues on Fantasy. It's our fundraiser. We appreciate anything you contribute. Go to kfjc.org. And for the people who have contributed, thanks. 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And so that's appreciated for your contribution and your listenership. Both of them. Got some more Lil Green. Every Time is the track on KFJC.

0: KFJC. That was the Nighthawks, Got a Mind to Travel. And besides the Nighthawks, you had Guitar Junior on vocals and guitar, and Pinetop Perkins, and Bob Margolin on guitar on that one too. Title of the album, Jackson Kings. And right before that, Little Green gave us Every Time on a collection, Atlantic Blues Vocalists. And that makes me want to bring something up. 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Not because we abuse them, but just, you know, it's a lot of tracks to play. 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It could be high tech or low tech. On the low tech end of it, that's what that album reminded me. I had to use the magnifying glass to look at the album label to figure out where the track was, and that's thanks to your donations. We have a magnifying glass here in the studio. So go to kfjc.org. I've got Sonny Jones. Won't somebody pacify my mind? On your source for the blues, KFJC.
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And the sun began to shine. Oh, it's time to climb in my saddle.

KFJC, Pig Leg Sam. Title of that track was Nasty Old Trail from the Kickin' It CD. Right before that, Sonny Jones, Won't Somebody Pacify My Mind. The album's Carolina Blues Guitar. Carolina Blues Guitar, just say it as a phrase. 1936 to 1951.

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2: Thank you, Cinderora and Morris Minor. As I mentioned earlier, on October 9th, Friday, at the Orinda Siesta Valley Bowl, is going to be Charlie Musselwhite and Elvin Bishop. Now we'll get to the entertainment calendar for Tuesday, October 6th, 2026. The North Bay, I have to turn Jay down a little bit here. 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

All right. Charlie Musselwhite, up and down the avenue. And that's from the Down Home Urban Blues Classics. And Robin Ford on the guitar on that. Art Hulu Productions. Otis Band, he gave us Nobody Knows Chicago Like I Do from the Down to Earth CD. Jay McShann, Kansas City Hustle, title track from that album. Katie Webster, I'm Bad, from the No Foolin' CD. She's not bad like Michael Jackson. No way. Jimmy Reed, he gave us Help Yourself from the Wailin' the Blues. Another Pete Dixon album, part of the collection. So one of the things to listen to KFJC for is, you just heard the Concert Outlook and Entertainment Calendar. 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Here's Ellen Bishop, Beer Drinking Woman, on your source, KFJC.

The story is true, ladies and gentlemen. Only the names have been changed to protect the innocent. The city, Oakland, California. The place, Eli's Mile High Club. The year, 1988.

once in a while she would say, excuse me while I walk around here. And every time she'd come back, boy, looked like she had room for another quart of beer.

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Luther House Rock, House Rocker Johnson on KFJC. Title of that was Hush Hush, and the album's Taking a Bite Out of the Blues on Ichiban Records. Right before that, Elvin Bishop mentioning Eli's Mile High Club over in Oakland. Beer Drinking Woman was the track. Big Fun's the album. You know, I threatened to do this, but I haven't done this yet. We need to go to take a look at the fundraising. You click to donate. And I'm going to have to tell you about artist shirt this year. Yeah. I think that's a favorite. John Lupo is the artist, born in SF. He's in Washington, D.C. He does comics, graphic novels, tattoos. You can click, there's links to some of his other things on the website. But check out the 2026 KFJC artist shirt, always popular and reasonably priced for your budget. Just like the RPM on the 7-inch, 45. It's kfjc.org. 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

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Everybody ride it, if you can. 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This train. You know this train? It's standing in the station.

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0: Don't pull no winkers, no, no, this train. 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This train!
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2: So I was in the park the other day. Imagine standing there. All of a sudden, you feel something on your foot. And you look down, and it's a squirrel looking up at you, basically saying, "Where's my food?" I screamed, naturally. You do not expect to look down and see a squirrel on your foot. So the people nearby kind of looked at me like I was insane, which is fine. And, you know, the people had walked by, and they were walking away, and the squirrel was like, "Oh, I can tell you're not going to give me food. I'm going to go get it from them." So it runs over to them, and the woman loses one of her shoes trying to get away. Anyway, so do not feed the animals. Feed KFJC.
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0: KFJC. It was an encore. Mavis Staples. As the Staple Singers. Heavy Makes You Happy. From the Filet of Soul on Stax Records. Mavis Staples right before that. No Time for Crying. From the album If All I Was Black. And before the 1 o'clock hour, Staple Singers, Be What You Are, from the Best of the Staple Singers on Stax. And we started all off with Sister Rosetta Tharpe, The Gospel Train, from a collection of 8 classic albums, Real Gone Music. So, got about 50 minutes left, yeah, a little bit less. And I wanted to thank the people that contributed during the show. Russ from Los Gatos. Thanks, Russ. Shay, Bay City, Michigan. And Lou from Oakland. Thank you. And thank everyone else that's donated to the station. Help us keep going another year. Got a Pop Staples lined up. He's doing Why Am I Treated So Bad on KFJC.
1: And you know, in Dr. Martin Luther King days, the Staple Singers worked with him a lot. And just a day or two before his assassination, he asked us to do a number for him. He said, Pop, I want you to sing my number tonight. And I want you to sing it good. That's what he told me. I said, yes, sir. What is it, Doc? He said, why am I treated so bad? And I told him I would do it. And those are the last words that I had with him. And I would like to sing this in his memory tonight.

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KFJC, Booker T and the MGs, they gave us Lonely Avenue. I believe Ray Charles did that first. That was a nice version though. Green Onions was the album. Pop Staples, he did Why Am I Treated So Bad? That's from the Kershaw Sessions.

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0: will in turn go out to affect the rest of the world.

KFJC. That was Hal Neumes. All right, okay, you win. The album is On the Sunny Side of the Street, along with Ms. Humes on vocal, Buddy Tate, tenor sax, Earl Hines, well, not in this case, Jay McShann on piano, Jimmy Woody on bass, and Ed Thigpen on the drums. And right before that, Albert Collins and his Rhythm Rockers. They gave us Collins Shuffle, and that's on a CD collection, Texas Music Volume 1, Post-War Blues on Rhino. As a listener, one of the things I appreciate about KFJC is during fundraiser, the breaks are kept short and to the point, and the shows are very easy to listen to. They're easy listening, but there's not prolonged periods of time and begging for dollars. Just we keep to the point. We keep the show moving, and hope you're enjoying them during the fundraiser. We've got Lowell Folsom next, I Love My Baby, on KFJC.

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KFJC. We're listening to Johnny Littlejohn, Lottery Blues, from the so-called Friends album on Rooster Blues Records. And right before that, Lowell Fulson, I Love My Baby. That's from a collection, Back Home Blues. So, part of the reason I'm sure you listen to the station, or you appreciate some of us, the on-air personalities. And one of those is Isotope. So you've just got a little while to wait, about 20 minutes of blues, and then before you know it, it's the Hydrogen Jukebox with Isotope. 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

0: The time has come to go out of your mind. Are you ready, Ralph? 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
1: Hey, Ralph. 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

KFJC. That was the Bar Kays. It's the band that backed up Otis Redding in the studio and traveled with him. The track was Humpin'. That's from an album, Stacks, The Soul of Hip Hop. Bernard Allison, he gave us Yeah, Life's a Bee. Times Are Changing is the CD on Rough Records. And Albert King, Chump Change. A couple quarters, some dimes, and nickels, a bunch of pennies. That's Jump Change. From the album King Albert on Tomato Music Company. Thanks for joining us on the Blues Collective, joining us. Yeah, I'm just the only one in the studio doing it. So the other people that are doing it, of course, are you, the listeners. And I spoke too soon. The engineering staff, making sure things work. It's not just me. So if I look around, there's a big crew. So thanks for your donations. And I enjoyed being host of the Blues Collective. Coming up next, I've got a couple tracks from Buddy Guy and Junior Wells. They're live in Montreux. First one's Driving Wheel, and the second one's Help Me. 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

I know that you can't hear me. Hey, but I was one of your students, and you know that you taught me well. And that's why right here and right now, this last little verse is really going out for you. Now, I don't know if I should holler, moan, or even groan. Yeah, but I do know one thing this morning. Ooh, I feel so good. Baby, baby, oh yes I do.

Broadcasting from Foothill College, this is KFJC, Los Altos Hills, and welcome to the Hydrogen Jukebox. My name is Isotope. Thank you for listening. 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In the meantime, I'll play you some music. Here's Roland Kirk and the Mingus Griff song from Kirk in Copenhagen, KFJC, Wave of the West.

Yes, it is. KFJC 89.7 FM. And starting off the program today, the Hydrogen Jukebox, that is, with Roland Kirk and the Mingus Griff song from the album Kirk in Copenhagen, which was recorded live there in 63. This is a 64 release, original release, I think, by the looks of the wonderfully worn album cover. And who was it on that performance? Roland Kirk on tenor sax, and Tite Montolieu on piano, Niels Henning Orsted on bass, Don Moore on bass, J.C. Moses drums, and Big Skull on harmonica. Is there a harmonica on that track? Well, anyway, on the album, yeah. Okay. So, yeah, my name is Isotope. The show is Hydrogen Jukebox. And again, as always, a big thanks to Oligarch for another great blues collective, which you can listen to every Tuesday on this station, KFJC, from 10 a.m. to 2 p.m. And excuse me, yes, it is our fundraising season, as you probably know if you are listening regularly. And so I'm here to ask you so first of all, let me say thank you to anyone and everyone who has donated so far since the start of our fundraising season. And hope that more of you will donate as well. We are funding our operational costs for the coming year. And that includes everything from equipment maintenance or buying new equipment to acquiring new music to paying licensing fees. You know, we broadcast over the internet, and so we do pay a licensing fee to cover the music we play, and all sorts of other expenditures that I won't go into detail on, but if you've ever worked in an office, you know what some of those are. And then there's a lot of other stuff going on, too. You know, we like to send our crews out to local Bay Area clubs or festivals, as well as record them here in our studio. And sometimes our people go to festivals in other countries. And so your donations help cover the cost of getting equipment out to wherever we're going, and taking care of other costs related to live broadcasting from and recording from these events. So it helps us bring you more great music. And we appreciate the chance to do that, to bring that music to you, and we hope you will help us continue that great tradition. And with that in mind, let's get back to the music. I'm going to play one or two tracks this afternoon from a compilation. It's the Movements compilation. It's a multi-volume compilation of soul and funk music. And this is volume 11. Here's the John Lemon's Quartet, Ain't It the Truth, on KFJC, Your Wave of the West.

0: All right, it's KFJC, your source for sound, with the John Lemons Quartet and Ain't It the Truth, and that is from the compilation known as Movements, Volume 11 on Tramp Records. And that's all you heard since the last break. And now, hear this.
1: Pixie, kobold, elf, and sprite all are on their rounds tonight. In the wan moon's silver ray thrives their helter-skelter play. Doors they move and gates they hide. Mischiefs that on moonbeams ride are their deeds, and by their spells love records its oracles. 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
0: All right, that one was so artistic, I feel like I should be back announcing that track. 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But wow, what a spot. Okay, moving on. Brigitte Fontaine, from her album Effolle, it's crazy, Il se passe des choses, which is more or less like things happen, I think. And they do happen here on KFJC, your source for happenings.

0: KFJC, A Wave of the West with Brigitte Fontaine, and the track titled Il se passe des choses, Things Happen. The album title is Efol, but I think you're supposed to read it as Brigitte Fontaine, Efol. Brigitte Fontaine is mad. KFJC, A Wave of the West.
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seen beneath the ocean. A fish species scientist explorer, having traveled the seven seas and thereby having knowledge of Earth land, is communicating the concept of a Darwinian theory to other sea creatures and members of the fish and sea family gathered there to hear him. He speaks and says, "Board of fishdom, sea creatures and all included in oceanic membership, I know it's hard to conceive, but you must believe there is beyond our watered sky a place where the spirits of our ancestors dwell, called hell. They're fearful looking creatures there.

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1: Do you like dum-dums? You don't know what a dum-dum is?
0: Is that the little sucker thing?
1: What person in the 21st century says sucker?
0: What would you say?
1: Lollipop.
0: I don't think anyone says lollipops these days.
1: Well, what do they call the things on a stick?
0: Sucker. I mean,
1: a sucker? Well, a Tootsie Pop. That's not a sucker. It's a lollipop. I wonder if it's a regional thing.
0: Yeah, they don't call it a Tootsie Suck. They call it a Tootsie Pop, right? So, yeah, you're probably right. Want a Tootsie Suck?
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All right. Yeah, it is KFJC. You are Source for Sound. And that was Ellen Burr and Michael Unruh from the album Where Am I From, Where Am I Going? Interestingly, the track titles on this album are simply the track times, which in one sense makes it easier for the DJ, but in another sense, it doesn't really clue you in on anything, right? Anyway, so that was just called 8:29, meaning it was 8 minutes and 29 seconds. That's what you heard. My name is Isotope. The show is Hydrogen Jukebox. And we are in our fundraiser, our annual fundraiser, to raise the operating budget we need for the coming year. Thanks to everyone who has donated so far at any time during this fundraiser. And hope you will consider donating something if you haven't already done so. You do that by going to kfjc.org. So another reason to help us out is that it lets us bring you music from all over the place, all over the world, actually. I have a list here. They give us some materials to help us do these appeals for donations, and they have given us a list of some of the events we broadcast from. It's too long to read the whole thing. I'm not even going to do that, and that should actually be a clue as to how much we love live music at KFJC. But we did two Berlin events in 2018, Reverb Rampage and Never Surrender. We did Liverpool International Festival of Psychedelia in 2017, live from the Icelandic Underground in Reykjavik that same year, the Surfer Joe Festival in Livorno, Italy in 2016, skipping around a bit, the Eindhoven Psych Lab in the Netherlands in 2015 and 2016, live from the Japanese Music Underground in Tokyo in 2008. The Dunedin Sound in New Zealand in 2000, Terrastock 2 in San Francisco in 1998, and a whole bunch of surf music type events, which is one type of music we love here. 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Okay, next, let's see. All right, I think I'm going to switch things around a little bit here. Yeah, okay. Here is Claptrap by Slacktone, KFJC, or Wave of the West.

All right, KFJC 89.7 on your FM dial with Annika and a track titled Buttercups from her album Abyss. And then before that, Slacktone gave us Claptrap from their 7-inch single. This is the B-side. And my name is Isotope, and the show is the Hydrogen Jukebox. Thank you for listening. It is our fundraising season, so please consider donating at kfjc.org. And I hope you will consider doing that. Another reason to donate is that we do give you original handcrafted sets of music by our DJs, not planned by any automatic device, just our minds. Whether it's a good thing or a bad thing, it's up to you, but I think it's a good thing, because everyone has a different mind here at KFJC. And so you get some pretty interesting programming out of these minds. KFJC.org, donate there. I was informed this morning that today is Mad Hatter Day. Did you know that? I didn't know that. I didn't even know it was a thing. If you look at the original illustration from Alice in Wonderland of the drawn image of the Mad Hatter, his hat, the big hat he's wearing, said in this style 10/6, which is the price, 10 shillings and 6 pence. So some adventurous people have turned October 6, 10/6, into Mad Hatter Day. So you can wear your mad hat if you like. Don't worry, I won't tell anyone. And I guess you can behave like a Mad Hatter, but that's up to you if you want to do that. Nonetheless, I am going to play The Mad Hatter by Arturo O'Farrell and the Afro-Latin Jazz Orchestra from the album The Offense of the Drum, KFJC, or Wave of the West.

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1: Hey, what's up? 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So yeah, that was weird. 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So basically, the whole situation is messed up. 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

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And that was were the Mahotella Queens, track Tsui Kumusha from the compilation album Next Stop Soweto, Township Sounds of Mukwak. Let me try that again. Umbagwanga on Strut Records. This is an album of Zulu folklore and harmony vocals with Western guitars and drums. And number of different artists on this album. Malatini and the Mahotella Queens, whom you heard there, are maybe the best known in this group of artists. But very interesting album with wonderful music. My name is Isotope. The show is Hydrogen Jukebox, and thank you for listening. 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So thank you. And now we're going to go and listen to some more music. Here's Black Heat with You Should Have Listened from the album No Time to Burn on Atlantic Records, KFJC, your Wave of the West.

0: KFJC with the West with Black Heat from their 1971 album No Time to Burn. That track was You Should Have Listened on Atlantic Records. Quite a great one. That's all you heard in that since the last break. My name is Isotope, and this is the Hydrogen Jukebox.
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0: 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Okay, there you go, KFJC, Wave of the West. Here's Natasha Atlas and Hayati Inta from her album Mishmaul, KFJC, Wave of the West.

0: It was a long trip back. White lilies waved my walls. The sweat from blue grapes shone like glass. A wind blown straight from the harbor brushed the long grass. I suppose we thought of the harbor and of how it looked with its blue water and its sailboats moving. But even though the wind smelt of the waves and of the swamp grass nearer, our thoughts were of the road. Flutes are scarcer these days, and flutists are unskilled. The white lilies were by walls.
1: People talk about the spirit of Halloween, but not necessarily in a good way. Usually, wizard ghouls and goblins and devils and demons, we define Halloween for all its scariness and horror. But what other day of the year do you know of where scores of strangers come to our door who we welcome with delicious treats? And think of what our neighbors do to celebrate Halloween by spending all that money building and setting up all the lights and toddlers with Halloween themes. Wanting to share the excitement and creativity of the display. 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

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All right, where to begin? A lot of music over the last few minutes. So, of course, what you were just listening to was SPF 1985's version of the monster hit from Blind Melon titled No Rain. And that cover version of theirs is on the album Surf on the Beach. And then before that, La Belle gave us the title track from the album Phoenix. Phoenix, 1975, their fifth album. Not a big hit when it came out, but I'm finding it to be very interesting and experimental. Alan Toussaint was the producer with Vicky Wickham and Don Palouse handling the album's mixing. And it was kind of a turning point for them, a little more rocking than previously, a little bit less soul funk. Interesting music. Deserves to be remembered, I think. Before that, Paul Bowles gave us his poem Delicate Song from his spoken word album Baptism of Solitude. Before that, Kalashima gave us Il Giardino from their psychedelic trance Tarantella album. A mix of electronic music and Southern Italian folk. And, of course, Natasha Atlas started us off with Hayati Inta from her Mishmaul album. That's what you heard. My name is Isotope. The show is Hydrogen Jukebox. Thank you for listening. And, yes, it's our fundraiser, autumn fundraiser. We do it once a year. And we are just raising money for the coming year's operational budget. And you listeners, help fund so many great things here. 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on. 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Check out the artist shirt, which I always like our T-shirts. They're very creative. This year's is no exception. And it has kind of a theme that I really like. 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All right, here is Rosie and Eddie in a track titled Undone from the Movements Volume 11 compilation, KFJC, Wave of the West.

All right, KFJC, you're a fine 89. That was Orchid Shelley Miller Yao. Actually, that's several people there, but we'll just leave it at that. And Hothead from the 7-inch. And before that, Rosie and Eddie with, I think, a track you probably know, a cover version of Undone from the Movements Volume 11 compilation. And that is what you heard in this last set. My name, Isotope, the show Hydrogen Jukebox on this fundraising Tuesday afternoon. On a slightly different subject, actually, I do want to thank those of you out there who write in. Every now and then I do seem to get a card or a brief letter in the mail, and you know, I know that takes a lot of time to prepare. I mean, in this day and age of texting and email and all that, to actually put a physical card or letter in a mailbox to send to me, or for that matter anyone at the station, is a lot of work. So thank you, listeners. And that also is a kind of a cue for me, and maybe a reminder for everyone to remember that KFJC is a community station, and we like hearing from listeners. 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The contact link down at the lower left, the lower left side. 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I'm at some of them occasionally, and sometimes I don't know until the very last minute if I can make it, but I do get to a few of them, and enjoy meeting you and helping you out at the merch table. 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We try to show up for you, and you show up for us. 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All right, here is a Welsh band. Not even sure I can pronounce the name correctly, but it looks like Perient. And I'm not going to try to pronounce the track title. The album, fortunately for me, it's titled Plant, so that one I could do. You know, you can always go to kfjc.org and find the current playlist, as well as the previous playlists, online on the top of our webpage. And any album or song that you missed or that I couldn't pronounce, you can find there. And very often, maybe not everything, not every one, but many of our albums do come with reviews, especially the more recently acquired albums. So, Perient, with a track from the idol, from the album Plant, KFJC, Source for Sound.

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0: Well, there you go. KFJC, you're 589 with Gal Costa, a great Brazilian singer. Coração Vagabundo from Fatal Gal a Todo Vapor. And before that, Hugh Brown with Blow. And Mr. Hornsman Blow from No Stoppin' This Music. And then a couple of tracks before that, giving us some mysterious sounds. Mandible Chatter with Arca Loomis from the album Hair, Hair, Lock, and Lore. And RLW before that with Voices Inside Your Head from the album titled Films Made of Antimatter, Volume 1. And in fact, this album of RLW's is about the Films Made of Antimatter, a series of experimental films based on the idea of soundtracks for films that have not yet been made. A cinema for the ear, which would, in effect, cause us to imagine film-like narratives within our mind's eyes. So, something a little experimental for you there. And then, of course, we started with the Welsh band, Perient, with a track whose title I will not attempt to pronounce, but it is from an album called Plant. More details available on the set list at kfjc.org. And also, I hope you'll, you know, consider donating now or soon or whenever you're able to. Any amount helps. We appreciate all of your donations to help keep us on the air and meet our operational budget for the coming year.
1: 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You miss the bus 2,500 times. You lose your keys. You drop your phone off a cliff. You get a flat tire in the rain. You get lost in a parking garage. Your favorite place closes. You hear the same songs again and again and again. But one thing that is good, radio, when it's KFJC. 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
0: Well, okay, I think maybe missing the bus 2,500 times seems excessive to me. 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Thanks to everyone who has donated so far during this fundraiser. All right, here's Taxi Girls with Dark Time from the album Static. 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

KFJC or Wave of the West with Taxi Girls. And the track titled Dark Time from their album Static. This is a female group of four from Montreal. Great stuff. And yeah, that was all in the last set. My name is Isotope. Show's Hydrogen Jukebox. 4:19 in the PM here on the west coast of North America. Fundraiser. This is it. This is the time. 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You just go to kfjc.org, and that top page there will give you a link to the portal. 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That is how you get started, and that page will take you right to the donation portal. And in the meantime, I'm going to get back to some music. All right, here's Terry Riley and a track from Songs for the Ten Voices of the Two Prophets on KFJC, Wave of the West.

All right, KFJC. Certainly your source for sounds. And those were the sounds of Pauline Oliveros, an early work of hers titled Bye Bye Butterfly from 1965. It's from the album Electronic Works, 1965 to 66. And then before that, Terry Riley gave us the choral of The Blessed Day, and that is from the album Songs for the Ten Voices of the Two Prophets. That was recorded in concert in 1982 with actually Terry Riley doing vocals. It was recorded in Munich in 1982. So, yeah. Well, there you go. Some adventurous modern music. All right, it's our fundraising season, and I did want to read to you some quotes that I happen to like about music. If you hit a wrong note, the next one determines if it's good or bad. Miles Davis. Virtually every writer I know would rather be a musician. Kurt Vonnegut. If I had my life to live over again, I would have made a rule to read some poetry and listen to some music at least once every week. That's from Charles Darwin's autobiography. I would just add I would do it more often than that, because I do. This is from Emma by Jane Austen. Without music, life would be a blank to me. And George Bernard Shaw said, hell is full of musical amateurs. And that's from his play Man and Superman. Finally, all the good music has already been written by people with wigs and stuff. Frank Zappa. Just some musical food for thought for you. And if by some chance you should be inclined to make a donation to KFJC during our current donation drive, our fall donation drive, please go to kfjc.org and you can handle it all online there. All right, here's Nocturnal Emissions and a track from Invocation of the Beast Gods on KFJC, or Wave of the West.

0: KFJC, Wave of the West, and that was Doc Sleep with the track titled Enchantic Static from the album Cloud Sight Fade. That's on the Dark Entries label. And Nocturnal Emissions before that with Chaley Pisces from Invocation of the Beast Gods. That album first released in 1989, but I was playing it from a re-release. Well, okay. Just a reminder, it is fundraising time, so please donate at KFJC if you have a chance.
1: 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Ladies and gentlemen, I would like to introduce a brand new type of instrument, the Thomas Accordion. An organ with its keyboard and bass arranged like an accordion. I'm going to play the Thomas Accordion, and Jerry Burke will have the pleasure of dancing with you ladies in the studio audience.
2: 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Very KFJC. 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
0: Okay. A fabulous throwback to the Lawrence Welk show for those of you who are big fans. 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

Vers comme on veut, vers ce qu'il faut. 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Ne m'embêtez pas, je vous en supplie, mon Seigneur.